town, clear, quiet, civil. No hold-ups on the Geelong Ring Road in either direction or the Surf Coast Highway. And a cruisy run to Melbourne on the Princes past the airport, in through the Moulton Bypass and Point Cook Bend. A hassle-free merge onto the West Gate. 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
6: A shower or two today with a top of 17. Hey, it's Ava with the latest news. The White House lockdown has been lifted after gunshots were heard nearby. A possible suspect has been taken to hospital after being shot by Secret Service, with reports a second person also suffered gunshot wounds. Traffic light works are set to resume in Torquay this week, with Bristol Road set to close at the Surf Coast Highway for about 3 weeks. Crews will be back at the intersection from tomorrow, one southbound highway lane to close. A man has drowned in the Yarra River at Docklands early this morning. Police say emergency services were called to reports of someone seen struggling in the water just after 5 a.m, but he couldn't be saved. The PMs defended negative gearing and capital gains tax reforms. Speaking at Labor State Conference in Melbourne, Anthony Albanese says the reforms announced in the budget are about backing aspiration for all Aussies.
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6: Lawson Humphreys starred in Geelong's 27-point win over the Swans, picking up 33 disposals and a goal. Skipper Paddy Dangerfield says the young defender's confidence was high heading into Sir Doug Nicholls' round.
8: Knew he was going to play well last week and this week. He's obviously designed the jumper along with his family, and it means a huge amount. Culturally, and Lawson represents his family so incredibly well. And he said he was going to kick a goal pre-game. He said, don't bother leading up because I've only got eyes for the sticks, and he did.
6: And in the Super Netball, the Melbourne Mavericks have tightened their grip on a top four spot, beating Sunshine Coast Lightning by 10 points at John Cain Arena.
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6: A shower or two today and again tomorrow, both days heading for a top of 17. Right now in Indented Head, it's 12 degrees. 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
2: What do you want, man?
1: My girl just caught me.
2: You made her catch you?
1: I don't know how I let this happen.
2: With who?
1: The girl next door, you know? I don't know what to do.
2: Said it wasn't you.

It wasn't me, K-Rock 955. It is me, Tom, here with you on this Sunday. I hope you're having a great weekend so far. I'm going to stick around until 2 o'clock this afternoon. It's a more music weekend for the Volkswagen sale event on now across the range at Rex Grill Volkswagen. Talk to the team there. They'll take care of you just like they're taking care of us this weekend with the tunes. We've got a trivia night coming up. Tim and Dave have decided they're going to run another trivia night, so I'll tell you how you can get involved with that very soon. Win yourself some cash money. Lady Gaga and Doechii have teamed up for some new music in Less Than 10, but right now this is Taylor Swift, Elizabeth Taylor, K-Rock.

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So here's more Big Hit Energy on K-Rock. It's a more music weekend. Volkswagen sale event on now across the range at Rex Gorel Volkswagen.

0: Gaga, Doechii, Runway. K-Rock 955, we're teaming up with the guys at Rex Gorilla Volkswagen. Tim and Dave have decided they want to put on a trivia night. Tim and Jess did it last year. It was a big success, so we're doing it again. And we're doing it at the Warm Ponds Hotel on Thursday the 4th of June. So you need to jump online, krock.com.au, and register your team. 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

We live, breathe Geelong, the Surf Coast here on K-Rock 955. We make our way through Sunday morning. Going to check in with the K-Rock local newsroom next. We get a traffic update as well. Find out if it's as busy as it usually is on Paco this time on a Sunday morning. On the other side, a couple of songs that I am absolutely loving at the moment. Bella Kay. I love it, I love it, I love it. And this one could be my favourite song of the year from Sam Fender and Olivia Dean.

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6: G'day there. Crews are attending to a car fire in Charlemont, Bowen Heads Road and Reserve Road. Elsewhere, the Geelong Ring Road in good shape in both directions. No hold-ups either for the Surf Coast Highway. And moving nicely to Melbourne on the Princes Pass, the airport, in through the Motley Bypass and Point Cook Bend. 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Cloudy showers, the top of 18. Right now it's 12 degrees. More traffic across the weekend. Keep it K-Rock.
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3: K-Rock News. A shower or two today with a top of 17. Hey, it's Ava with the latest news. The suspect in the shooting at a White House security checkpoint has died in hospital. It's understood a bystander was also wounded. No Secret Service agents injured in the incident. The White House was temporarily put into lockdown. US President Donald Trump inside at the time. Earlier, Trump says an agreement with Iran has been largely negotiated, posting to social media to say final details of the peace deal are being discussed. The Queenscliff Coast Guard has been given the keys to the borough, recognising 50 years of community service. The local council says the volunteers, on call 24/7, are deserving of one of the highest honours they can bestow.

0: were destroyed and the house sustained minor damage. And Deputy Premier Ben Carrolls attended a roundtable with Bellarine Secondary College students this week, discussing the range of education pathways on offer for local kids.
1: Very much talking about promoting the vocational major as opposed to just always discussing the Victorian Certificate of Education. So it's about making sure that students know, no matter who you are or what your background is, that there's a pathway for everybody.
2: For lush, beautiful, instant lawn, call Coolabah Turf.
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0: Geelong young gun Connor O'Sullivan's picked up the first goal of his career in the Cats' 27-point win over the Swans. Captain Paddy Dangerfield says Sully's been hunting it for a while now.
4: The boys were pretty happy about it. He couldn't get further up the field at times for a fullback, so it hasn't been through lack of trying, but great to see the big fella get down there and slot one. And I mean, what a find he's been for us. We're really excited with what he's going to do in the hoops for the next 10, 15 years.
0: And another front row lockout for Mercedes, with George Russell on pole at the Canadian Grand Prix off the back of a sprint win. Championship leader Kimi Antonelli will start from second, while Aussie Oscar Piastri will start from fourth behind McLaren teammate Lando Norris.
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3: K-Rock weather.
0: A shower or two today and again tomorrow, both days heading for a top of 17. Right now in Mount Dunead, it's 13 degrees. 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

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Volkswagen sale event on now across the range at Rex Garel Volkswagen.

new music from Bella Kay. I love it. I love it. I love it. We love the hits on K-Rock 955, bringing you the tunes, jamming as many of them in as possible on this More Music Weekend for Volkswagen. Their sale event is now on across the range at Rex Grill Volkswagen. They're helping us bring you the new one from Kid Laroi in less than 10. We've got that viral song from Kato and John, Turn the Lights Off, from that John Hamm meme. And Olivia Rodrigo's got new music, but that doesn't mean we have to ignore the classics. This is one of them right now. Good for you. K-Rock 95.

0: New stuff from Kid Laroi, called Pieces on K-Rock 955. It's the Shell of Destiny. I don't have an opportunity for you to speak to the Shell right now because he doesn't work weekends, but he will be back tomorrow morning from 6 a.m. Have you been to the Shell Club lately? If you haven't, you won't have any idea what's going on. But they have a bistro that's open 7 days a week, Monday night, trivia night, Tuesdays, palmy nights, Wednesdays, steak night, and every Friday night, they got live music at the Shell Club. And what the Shell of Destiny does is you hold it to your ear and he whispers into your ear how much he's going to give you to spend at the Shell Club in Corio. The minimum is $75, which will get you a good meal and a couple of drinks. And the maximum is $200, which is just a good time all round. It's all guaranteed to be a good time at the Shell Club. And we will speak to the Shell again during business hours tomorrow morning from 6 a.m. here on K-Rock 955. Alex Warren's on the way and Somba after this on K-Rock.
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0: Around Geelong Surf Coast and the Bellarine, it's a more music weekend for the Volkswagen sale event on now. Across the range at Rex Garel Volkswagen. Tom here with you until 2 o'clock this afternoon. And check in with our K-Rock local newsroom next, get a traffic update, find out what's going on weather-wise this afternoon. Are we going for a surf or not? I don't know. I don't have a surf report for you, and I don't know if the weather technically matters as long as the surf is good. Look, I'm not a surfer. I've got none of the gear and none of the ideas, okay? So you handle that, and I will handle the music stuff. Like, for example, Ella Langley. She's huge right now in country music, took home a swag of country music awards this week. We're choosing Texas.
1: She's from Texas.
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12: G'day there, it's looking the goods on the Surf Coast Highway. A different story though for the Geelong Ring Road, a crash heading north just after Ballarat Road. Not too bad thereafter, a clear merge onto the Princes Freeway, which is at pace to Melbourne past the airport onto the West Gate. No dramas into the tunnel. Fernwood women aren't just strong, they're strong to the core. 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T's and C's apply. Cloudy, potentially a few showers, a top of 18 degrees. Right now it's 13 degrees. More traffic across the weekend. Keep it K-Rock.
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8: A shower or two today with a top of 17, broadcasting on Wadawurrung Country. Hey, it's Ava with the latest news. A gunman who opened fire near the White House this morning has died, shot by Secret Service, while a bystander was injured. The White House was placed into lockdown as reporters gathered, expecting an update on the Iran war from Donald Trump. Earlier, he said negotiations with Iran have progressed significantly. U.S. Secretary of State Marco Rubio says America's demands must be met.
14: There is a chance that whether it's later today, tomorrow, in a couple days, we may have something to say. But this issue needs to be solved, as the president has said, one way or the other. Iran can never have a nuclear weapon. The straits need to be opened without tolls. These are the president's points consistently.
8: Roadworks will resume at a busy Torquay intersection this week. From tomorrow, crews will continue work on traffic lights at Bristol Road and the Surf Coast Highway. 60 metres of Bristol Road will be closed for about 3 weeks, while one southbound lane on the highway will close. One of the so-called ISIS brides, part of a group looking to return to Australia, has been blocked from coming back. Nine newspapers reporting a temporary exclusion

0: land in Sydney and Melbourne this week. And after 50 years of service to the community, the Queenscliff Coast Guard has been awarded the keys to the borough. It's one of the highest honours the council can bestow, celebrated at a special event during National Volunteer Week.
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0: A 27-point win for the Cats at home, handing Sydney their second loss of the season. Coach Chris Scott says you expect fight back from sides like the Swans.
3: It's always a bit frustrating when you feel like you have the run of the game but just couldn't put enough of a margin on the scoreboard to take advantage of the dominance that we probably had. Even late in the game, they still looked a threat. So to be able to prevail in that battle within the battle was, I guess, the thing that I was pleased about.
0: And Auckland FC's claimed their first ever A-League Men's Championship, defeating Sydney 1-0.
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0: A shower or two this afternoon and again tomorrow, both days heading for a top of 17. Right now in Drysdale, it's 14 degrees. 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

Arts of Vibe. 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Dave and Thames, it's Rain Dance, K-Rock 955, around Geelong, Surf Coast and the Bellarine, doing a more music weekend, Volkswagen sale event on now across the range at Rex Garel Volkswagen. 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

0: Black Eyed Peas, K-Rock 955, around Geelong, the Surf Coast and the Bellarine. 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Hey, we're going to sneak this one in before 1 o'clock. Nothing like a bit of Darude Sandstorm to get you up and about for a Sunday. Also, sneaking into the country very soon, Harry Styles. Hazza and his short shorts are up next on K-Rock 955.
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1: 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Volkswagen sale event on now across the range at Rex Gorell Volkswagen.

you're looking for more music for your Sunday afternoon, we got what you need. You tell me what you need, I got what you need. 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They're helping drive what you need into your ears. Yeah, it was a bridge too far, wasn't it? But I had a go at it. News is on the way. We'll get a traffic update, bit of weather as well on the other side. Brand new music from Olivia Dean. Baby Steps. Looking forward to hearing that one. Plus, I was talking to someone the other day about George Ezra. From the sound of his voice, I thought he'd have a big dirty mo.

0: 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Just thought he would. He doesn't, but he's got a great song, Budapest. I'll get that on for you next on K-Rock.
1: So I've been giving the dating scene a bit of a nudge lately, just giving it a go. 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
10: We're seeing brake lines, Boundary Road and Bellarine Highway in East Geelong and in Belmont, Barwon Heads Road at Breakwater Road. Keep in mind we have roadworks underway on Sea Beach Parade from Greta Street North Shore to St George's Road in Corio. Speeds are down to 40k's but no major delays are expected. 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Geelong's weather, cloudy today with showers likely this afternoon. Right now it's 14 degrees. More traffic across the weekend. Keep it K-Rock.
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14: A shower or two this afternoon with a top of 17. Hey, it's Ava here in the newsroom. The White House has been temporarily thrown into lockdown after gunshots rang out nearby. Authorities say a man, reportedly known to police as emotionally disturbed, pulled a weapon from his bag and opened fire on officers before he was shot and killed. A bystander was also caught in the crossfire and has been hospitalized. US President Donald Trump was inside the building at the time but remained unharmed. One person has been taken to hospital after a collision on the Geelong Ring Road. Emergency services were called to Bellpost Hill, approaching Anarchy Road around 11 a.m. A woman in her 30s treated for upper body injuries in a stable condition. Police are investigating a stabbing at Lara's Western Plains Correctional Centre. It's believed one inmate stabbed another just after 9 a.m. The victim didn't require hospitalisation. Investigators are looking into the exact circumstances. A man has drowned in the Yarra River at Docklands. Police say emergency services were called to reports of someone seen struggling in the water just after 5 a.m, but he couldn't be saved. And traffic light works are set to resume in Torquay this week, with Bristol Road set to close at the Surf Coast Highway for about 3 weeks. Crews will be back at the intersection from tomorrow, one southbound highway lane to close.
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14: Lawson Humphreys starred in Geelong's 27-point win over the Swans, picking up 33 disposals and a goal. Skipper Paddy Dangerfield says the young defender's confidence was high heading into Sir Doug Nicholls' round.
15: Knew he was going to play well last week and this week. He's obviously designed the jumper along with his family, and it means a huge amount. Culturally, and Lawson represents his family so incredibly well. And he said he was going to kick a goal pre-game. He said, don't bother leading up because I've only got eyes for the sticks, and he did.
14: And a win for the Geelong United men in the NBL 1, defeating Northern Force 113-92. A loss for the women's side, though, falling 8 points short. Both teams back in action today, taking on Waverley Falcons this afternoon.
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13: K-Rock weather.
14: A shower or two this afternoon, heading for a top of 17. Rain on the forecast again tomorrow and heading for 18. Right now in Janjuk, it's 14 degrees. 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

Iconic, Powderfinger, My Happiness, K-Rock 955. It's Tom here with you doing a more music weekend for Volkswagen. The sale event on now across the range at Rex Garel Volkswagen. They're just helping us bring you the tunes. New stuff coming up from Madonna and Sabrina Carpenter. They debuted at Coachella a few weeks back and people are loving it. We've got Goo Goo Dolls, a viral song coming up for you in less than 10 minutes. And Olivia Rodrigo at the moment, just quietly, I think this one might turn up on my end of year Spotify little reportee. It's a beautiful song. It's awesome. It's called Drop Dead. It's on K-Rock.

0: Pop, pop, pop. Madonna, Sabrina, Carpenter. It's Bring Your Love on K-Rock 955, Live Breathe, Geelong and the Surf Coast. The Shell of Destiny will return tomorrow morning. That's the big bloody conch himself there. He will return for the final time next week, all week, with myself and Loggie in the morning and then Tim and Davo of an afternoon. And you just call through and then you put the conch to your ear and he will whisper to you, he will say to you, you can have this much to spend at the Shell Club in Corio. People love the Shell, people love the Shell Club, and we love to unite all of that together here on K-Rock 955. If you haven't been to the Shell Club in Corio lately, you are missing out. What are you waiting for? Lil Nas X coming up next on K-Rock.
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0: Let Breathe, Geelong on the Surf Coast, Carrock 955. I am Tom, doing the More Music Weekend. Thanks to our friends at Rex Grill Volkswagen. The Volkswagen sale event is now on across the range. So talk to the team at Rex Grill Volkswagen. I've got to get out of here. Check in with the newsroom next. We'll get a traffic update and weather as well. On the other side, Tim's got you right through until 6 o'clock with the biggest song in the world right now, which just so happens to be 11 years old as well.
1: 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Everybody jumping out of their mind. Everybody going out of their skin. See, we get to the end, but that's where we begin.
0: Chemical Brothers Go from the soundtrack of that thriller on Netflix that's gone bunta. It's called Apex. If you know, you know. And if you don't, I'm sorry, that was really weird. Have a great rest of your Sunday, and I'll catch you from 6 o'clock tomorrow morning.
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2: 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Ed Sheeran, Harry Styles, Foo Fighters, Guns N' Roses, Noah Carr, Zara Larsson, Jason Derulo, and more.
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10: We're seeing brake lights, Packington Street to Aberdeen Street in Geelong West and Barwon Heads Road at Breakwater Road in Belmont. Keep in mind, roadworks underway on the Bellarine Highway from Roxanne Place in Newcombe to Hinchcliffe Crescent in both directions. Two lanes are blocked and speeds are down to 40 k's. Absolutely everything is on sale at Freedom. 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Geelong's weather, cloudy today with showers likely later this afternoon, heading to a top of 17 degrees. Right now, it's 14 degrees. More traffic across the weekend. Keep it K-Rock.
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11: A shower or two this afternoon. Hey, it's Ava here in the newsroom. The suspect in the shooting at a White House security checkpoint has died in hospital. A bystander was also wounded. No Secret Service agents injured in the incident. The White House was temporarily put into lockdown. US President Donald Trump inside at the time. An inmate has stabbed another at Lara's Western Plains Correctional Centre with police to investigate the exact circumstances. The victim didn't need to be taken to hospital. It's the third time this week crews have been called to reports of violence at the facility. A two-vehicle collision on the Geelong Ring Road has seen a woman in her 30s taken to hospital. She's in a stable condition. Crews called to Bell Post Hill, nearing Anarchy Road, around 11 a.m. There's been a sad end to a high-angle rescue in central Victoria. Police have confirmed a man found unresponsive in the Loddon River at Serpentine just before 6:30 has died, his death not being treated as suspicious. And Bellarine Secondary College's Farm My School program's been celebrated by the Deputy Premier. Education Minister Ben Carroll says the initiative offers a range of benefits for local students and families.
12: Teaching the kids about sustainable farming practices, that food is medicine and brain health, and then helping the parents as well, both in time management, not having to prepare meals, but also too, in a cost of living crisis, that they can bring meals home.
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11: Geelong young gun Connor O'Sullivan's picked up the first goal of his career in the Cats' 27-point win over the Swans. Captain Paddy Dangerfield says Sully's been hunting it for a while now.
0: The boys were pretty happy about it. He couldn't get further up the field at times for a fullback, so it hasn't been through lack of trying, but great to see the big fella get down there and slot one. And I mean, what a find he's been for us. We're really excited with what he's going to do in the hoops for the next 10, 15 years.
11: And the French Open main draw kicks off tonight. James Duckworth and Ila Tomjanovic, the first Aussies in action, their match is scheduled for 7 p.m.
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Chemical Brothers, there go. It is Tim here with you on K-Rock 955 on a More Music Weekend. Hopefully you're having a lovely Sunday wherever you are. It's a More Music Weekend thanks to Rex Gorel Volkswagen. The sale event is on now right across the range at Rex Gorel Volkswagen. So we are putting it in cruise control and bringing you nothing but that big hit energy. And big names only is a policy here on K-Rock. We've got Genuine hitting us with a pony real soon. We got a bit of Justin Bieber. But right now, love this one from Harry Styles. It's called Kiwi, and you're on K-Rock. Good afternoon.

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0: 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Give us your team name. Starting Tuesday afternoon, Davo and I will be calling people back, getting their table sorted. And again, you're not winning a voucher. You're not winning a meat tray. You're winning $1,000 for you and your teammates to share. I'll be pretty persistent with this. We don't want you to leave your Trivia Night because there's so many great ones across Geelong, Surf Coast and the Bellarine. Just cheat on them for 1 week on the 4th of June. That's all you need to do. And then you can go back. Davo and I will be running the trivia. We'll be coming up with the questions ourselves. We'll be calling people back this week. Cannot wait to see you there. Again, krock.com.au is where you need to go. A couple of pop queens coming up. We've got Pink Panthers and Zara Larsson in a minute.

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0: We call it the Hamlin hanger. 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
0: 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It's that big hit energy.

0: Big hit energy. We are going to duck off to the traffic control center, giving you traffic and weather together in a moment on a More Music Weekend. Thanks to Rex Gorell Volkswagen. The sale event's on now right across the range at Rex Gorell Volkswagen. On the other side, we have some new music from Whitetown. Well, it's not new, but just new for a while. Also, Peking Duck. That'll get you up and about for your Sunday afternoon. You're on K-Rock.
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13: Avalon to Werribee, your run to Melbourne looking good on the Princes Freeway, but some minor inbound delays from there on the Princes around Altona North right now. At Warn Ponds, busy as always both ways to Colac Road past the shopping centre and some westbound traffic from Pioneer Road nearby. Queenscliff, some activity for the Bellarine Highway around the ferry wall for the run both ways, and the Bellarine also carrying some traffic both ways through town at Hobson Street. The lounge lovers, end of financial year sailors on now. 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Weather dropping to 11 degrees overnight. Night. Showers continue tomorrow and a top of 18. Right now, 15 degrees. More traffic across the weekend. Keep it K-Rock.
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New music there from Gracie Abrams. It's called Hit the Wall. And you are listening to a More Music Weekend on K-Rock. G'day, my name's Tim. Hanging out with you till 6 o'clock tonight, getting you through the rest of your weekend. Thanks to Rex Gorel Volkswagen. Their sale event's on now right across the range at Rex Gorel Volkswagen. Up and about. Big names. I'm going to tell you more about the Shell of Destiny in the next 20, 30 minutes where you can win yourself money to go to the Shell Club in Corio. But not before we hear from Sam Fender, Olivia Dean, David Guetta and Sia. And then, not even before we get into the Kid Laroi. Right now, this is Girls. You're on K-Rock.

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1: 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Got Imagine Dragons for you in just a tick, and also an absolute banger from Mariah Carey. 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

0: Live, breathe. Geelong and the Surf Coast. You're on K-Rock. Four or more music weekend. Thanks to Rex Gorell Volkswagen. The sale event's on now across the range of Rex Gorell Volkswagen. They'll take care of you. Go in, see the team. And they're taking care of us, giving us extra tunes. We're going to hit the traffic control room in a second, giving you traffic and weather together. On the other side, the new one from Noah Kahan. I keep showing you doors. He's a popular man. His shows are all selling out in Melbourne. And speaking of popular, we've got Taylor Swift. That's heaps more, because it's a more music weekend here on K-Rock.
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5: Avalon to Werribee, your run to Melbourne looking good on the Princes Freeway, and only a minor inbound delays have now cleared on the Princes around Altona North. At Corio, busy at times at the junction with St George's Road, Bacchus Marsh Road and the Princes Highway in all directions. At Warren Ponds, busy as always both ways for Colac Road past the shopping centre, and some westbound traffic for Pioneer Road nearby. 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Dropping to 11 degrees overnight. Showers continue tomorrow, top of 18, right now 17 degrees. More traffic across the weekend. Keep it K-Rock.
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J-Lo, Jennifer Lopez, Jenny from the Block, whatever you want to call her, love still doesn't cost a thing. 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It's a More Music Weekend. Good afternoon. My name's Tim. Genuinely stoked to be here with you till 6 o'clock tonight. Thanks to Rex Gorel Volkswagen on a More Music Weekend. There's sale events on now across the entire range. So go and say g'day sometime today, or if there's, you know, this week. And they are bringing you big hits. Big hit energy is what we live and breathe here. We got The Offspring. We got Aussie's DJ, Sonny Federa, in a moment. But right now, this is Somba with Homewrecker on a More Music Weekend. 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
0: 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There's so many great ones. Just cheat on them for a week. That's what I'll keep saying. Just cheat on them for 1 week only. It is the Thursday, the 4th of June. You got to win your way there. We're going to start calling people back on Tuesday afternoon. Again, not a voucher, not a bottle of wine, not a meat tray, $1,000 cash. krock.com.au. Register now. Again, making those calls on Tuesday. We got to focus on the music, and we love it. We're a radio station after all, and we're going to cast a local spotlight. We love our local artists on Lionel Baker in a moment. But also, we're into bangers. Bieber, Minaj, In A Tick. We'll save the drop for a moment. You'll get it in full up next. You're on K-Rock. We're talking about where'd you spew. Bloke spewed on the bus up the back. They're always sitting up the back, and it unfortunately cascaded like Erskine Falls down the back of the bus, down the steps and out the side door. Eden in Port Arlington, where'd you spew?
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1: 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I'm Lionel Baker, and this is my song, No Strings Attached, on

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0: Geelong sounds better with that big hit energy ringing in your ears. Your Sunday soundtrack is sorted. Hopefully you are flying just like me on a more music weekend. Thanks to Rex Corell Volkswagen. There's sale events on now across the range at Rex Corell Volkswagen. Traffic and weather together in case you're heading home. You don't want to be stuck out on the ring road or come back from the city. All those details. Even here in town, sometimes it gets pretty gnarly. But on the other side, Sabrina Carpenter. Also, some Jack Johnson. It seems to me that maybe that's very Sunday afternoon coded. Got it for you. The full vibe up next. You're on K-Rock.
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14: Patchy traffic through Lawn for the Great Ocean Road, but otherwise the Great Ocean Road is moving all both ways for its duration. Avalon to Werribee, your run to Melbourne looking good on the Princes Freeway, and earlier minor inbound delays have now cleared as well on the Princes Freeway around Altona North, through Correo, busy at times at the junction, the St George's Road, Bacchus Marsh Road, and the Princes Highway in all directions. Choose to fight MND this big freeze. 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Dropping to 11 degrees overnight, showers continue tomorrow and a top of 18 right now, 16 degrees. More traffic across the weekend. Keep it K-Rock.
15: Bailey Smith gives this two fingers up.

Lady Gaga and Doechii coming together for Runway on K-Rock. Good afternoon, borderline good evening. My name's Tim, here with you till 6 o'clock tonight. So not long left, so let's make the most of it on a more music weekend. Thanks to Rex Gorel Volkswagen. Their sale event's on now across the entire range at Rex Gorel Volkswagen. I just want to give you great music, tell you about some really fun stuff for the next 45 minutes or so. I'm going to tell you about the Shell of Destiny. If you know, you know. If you don't, you need to know. But also, we're going to play The Living End. We're going to play Harry Styles. And it doesn't get much bigger than this. This is The Weeknd, Blinding Lights. You're on K-Rock.

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0: It's back. 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Because if you haven't been to the Shell Club lately, you're kidding yourself. Go and have dinner tonight. They're open 7 days. As I said, 6 a.m. tomorrow morning, Tom and Loggy ripping back into it. We'll rip back into the Big Hit Energy while we're at it. How about some Rosé and Bruno Mars? One of the catchiest songs from last year into one of the catchiest songs from this year with Ella Langley.

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1: 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It's a more music weekend. Volkswagen's

across Geelong and the Surf Coast. 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

0: Live, Breathe, Geelong and the Surf Coast. You're on K-Rock. It's been an incredible More Music weekend. Thanks to our mates at Rex Corral Volkswagen. The sale event is on now across the range at Rex Corral Volkswagen. That's me done and dusted. I'm about to head home, Armstrong Creek. If you see me out on the road, give me a toot, give me a wait. Well, don't give me, don't, you're not allowed to do toots. You're not allowed to honk your horn. That's it. I know it's, unless there's an emergency. That's the rules. But whatever, give me a wave. I will see you out there. You know, in the roadworks on Barwon Heads Road. But I'm back tomorrow afternoon from 3 p.m. with my mate Davo driving you home. So have a great Sunday night. Rip into a massive week for yourself. And when I see you, do me a favour. Take it easy.
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1: Ed Sheeran, Harry Styles,
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6: 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Geelong through town, some traffic about in patches for the Beach Road Twins, Rory Street and Mirrabal Street among others. Patchy traffic through Lawn for the Great Ocean Road, but otherwise the Great Ocean Road is moving well both ways for its duration. 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Dropping to 11 degrees overnight, showers continue tomorrow at a top of 18, right now 15 degrees. More traffic across the weekend. Keep it K-Rock.
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1: We went to Werribee to my sister and brother-in-law's, and they threw a brunch. 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

0: they're talking about where'd you spew. 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They're always sitting up the back, and it unfortunately cascaded like Erskine Falls down the back of the bus, down the steps and out the side door. Eden in Port Arlington, where'd you spew?
1: It was my brother's friend. We went to the park and we were on those spinny apple things.
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1: And handed it back.
2: That's not good. 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
0: 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We're your home of the biggest concerts.
2: Woo!
0: Ed Sheeran, Harry Styles,
3: Foo Fighters,
0: Guns N' Roses,
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0: Zara Larsson,
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0: and more.
4: Yeah, baby!
0: It's not even halfway through the year, and we're just getting started.
2: 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We don't listen to anybody else.
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1: Queen of Etiquette, Laura Windsor. This is exactly when you should be giving up every youthful habit. I'm gonna hit you with the thing, and you're gonna say when you think the age is where you should stop doing something.
2: Okay.
1: Being a picky eater, how old should you?
2: 7.
1: Before you, yeah, right. I agree. Stop being a picky eater. Grow up. 30, she says.
2: 30.
1: If you're still a picky eater at 31.

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1: The Hamlin hangout.
0: The highest of highs.
1: Cameron with sticky mitts in the wet. One-on-one mark.
0: You might call it a screamer.
1: Semberg, yes! Pay the mark, Hamlin hangout.
0: We call it the Hamlin hangout. Moments where legends are made. The very best of our great sport.
1: Santo Michael Ryan!
0: Whether you're at the game or listening to K-Rock Football, when the big men fly and the crowd are on the edge of their seats, get ready for another Hamlin Hangout. 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Distinctively local.
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0: almost halfway through 2026, but this year is already fully cooked. 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
1: I like to get my hooves out on the pavement, you know. 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

0: I've been giving the dating scene a bit of a nudge lately, just giving it a go. But this ick popped up to me on Snapchat. 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Now, this bloke, he sent me one.
1: Yeah.
0: And he put my AI image with him, and it was us all dolled up to go onto a red carpet situation.
1: It is a hint where you could be like, hey, you could take me to these places instead of the pub six times in a row, you know?
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0: 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They're always sitting up the back, and it unfortunately cascaded like Erskine Falls down the back of the bus, down the steps and out the side door. Eden in Port Arlington, where'd you spew?
1: 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We went to the park and we were on those spinny apple things.
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1: 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No dramas around town at this stage of the morning, as you'd expect, of course. Clear and quiet. The Geelong Ring Road in good shape in both directions, and same to the Surf Coast Highway, and smooth sailing to Melbourne on the Prince's past the airport, in through the Mulpy Bypass and Point Cook Bend. 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More traffic all day while you work. 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
3: Hey there, it's Nicole taking a look at what's coming up in the news this morning. A driver has been airlifted to hospital in a serious condition after a crash at Stonehaven last night. There's growing confidence a deal could soon be done to end the war in Iran, but Donald Trump says he won't be rushed. A coronial inquest gets underway today into the deaths of Desi Freeman and the two police officers he gunned down last August. Wyndham residents will need to register if they want to go to this week's council meeting, and Food Bank Victoria says it's been inundated by working families as the cost of living and fuel prices hit hard. In sport, the Bulldogs with a 3-point win over the Demons at Docklands, while the Lions are licking their wounds after a 78-point loss to the Giants. And Aussie James Duckworth is through to the second round at the French Open. Partly cloudy and 18 today, and we'll have more news at 6.
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0: halfway through 2026, but this year is already fully cooked. 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When will it stop?
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0: We're talking about where'd you spew. Bloke spewed on the bus, up the back. They're always sitting up the back, and it unfortunately cascaded like Erskine Falls down the back of the bus, down the steps and out the side door. Eden in Port Arlington, where'd you spew?
1: It was my brother's friend. 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
4: Over in Corio, the Princes Highway is a little bit slow north and southbound over St. George's Road. In town, Latrobe Terrace already seeing a little bit of action in patches. Ryrie Street is looking magnificent, touch slow past the hospital inbound. If you are heading into Melbourne, the Geelong Ring Road and the Princes Freeway are a dream, past the airport, through Werribee and Altona, onto the Westgate Freeway and over the bridge. 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
5: Broadcasting on Wadawurrung Country, hey, it's AJ with your latest K-Rock News. Police are appealing for witnesses as they investigate a serious crash at Stonehaven last night. A driver airlifted to hospital with life-threatening injuries after slamming into a light pole on Pollexford Road. The circumstances of the crash have yet to be determined. Confidence is growing with a deal to end the war in Iran will be reached, although Donald Trump insists he won't be rushed. The US president has posted relations with Tehran are becoming more professional and productive. Secretary of State Marco Rubio says the deal would ensure their key demands are met.
6: And that is a world that no longer has to be in fear or worry about an Iranian nuclear weapon. And so I do think there's some good news on that front, but not final news on that front.
5: The deaths of Desi Freeman and the two police officers that he murdered in the northeast of the state last year will be examined in a coronial inquest starting today. A 56-year-old was at the centre of one of the largest police manhunts before being shot dead on a remote property in March. Cheaper power is on its way to more than 500,000 Victorian households. The state's energy price regulator has approved an average drop of around $84 a year for residential customers and $240 for small businesses. Police are investigating a suspicious house fire in Melbourne's north at Essendon. The unoccupied property went up in flames just before 3 a.m. and was totally destroyed. The cause is being treated as suspicious. And a new deal for workers at Geelong's GrainCorp site. A near 7-month dispute over paying conditions coming to an end last week after Fair Work approved a deal for employees. Staff walked off the job in Geelong and Portland last year as part of the dispute.
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5: The Western Bulldogs have banked a 93 to 90 win over the Demons at Docklands. The Dogs survived 4 late changes in the lead, with Joel Frazier slotting the eventual match winner. Coach Luke Beveridge chuffed with their performance.
7: When you consider the way the Demons have been going, we came out of last week's game being touched up in the critical areas. You can imagine our mandate today and our focus was to fix all that up, represent in a better way as a team.
5: A horror round of injuries across the AFL though in round 11. Magpie Jamie Elliott and Blue Matt Carroll missed the rest of the season with ACL injuries. Sunday saw 4 players out of the game with injuries, including Demon Jake Lever and Bulldog Luke Cleary with concussion. And Queensland's playing down injury concerns surrounding Storm 5-8 Cameron Munster ahead of the Origin Series opener against New South Wales. The skipper sat out training on the Sunshine Coast yesterday. Maroons hooker and Storm teammate Harry Grant telling Fox he'll be cherry ripe on Wednesday.
8: The skip, he pulled out his pensioner's card, swiped it and just said, "I'm having a day off today, boys, so put the feet up." But yeah, he hasn't used it for a while. He doesn't use it at Clubland too often, but he's getting old, so we had to look after his loads.
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9: Good morning, Liam Robertson from Surfing Victoria here with your morning surf report. Tiny conditions out across the coastline this morning. Beautiful, really smooth conditions with northerly winds across the coastline, but unfortunately that swell has continued to drop. It's basically a lake out there. 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Expect waves in that needle waist high range. As always, if you are going for a surf, surf with a mate and play it safe by the water.
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5: Partly cloudy and a top of 18 degrees today. Right now we're sitting at 11. You're up to date with Tom and Loggy.
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10: Good morning, 6:05. Welcome to another week. How are you going, Log?
11: I'm doing well, mate. How are you?
10: Good. Did you have a good long weekend?
11: Yeah, lots on. Birthday celebrations.
10: Nice.
11: Getting around and everything. So, yeah. Full on. What about yours?
10: Yes, mine was busy as well.
11: Mm-hmm.
10: Hanging out with the girls.
11: Nice.
10: And doing all sorts. Shout out to Aiden who filled in for us on Friday morning.
11: Did a great job, Aiden.
10: Replayed some of our best bits. Shout out to you for putting the best bits show together.
11: No, that was Aiden. He chose.
10: Did he?
11: Yeah.
10: Okay, well, whoever did it, thank you. Because I got messages and people were like, hey, remember about this? And I'm like, what are these people talking about?
11: Yeah.
10: We haven't talked about this stuff for months. No, it turned out it was the replay show.
11: So many best bits, mate. It's so hard to choose because they're all pretty good. And you'll find out that today when Brad Johnson comes in. That's always one of our favourite parts of the week.
10: Yes, looking forward to him joining us for Prestige Jayco Geelong, your local Jayco dealer, open 7 days. Shell of Destiny, I'm reading as I'm talking. Don't do that.
11: Shell of Club.
10: Shell of Club. And Correo will return this morning as well for the final week. How much are you going to win to spend at the Shell Club in Correo? You'll have to speak to the conch himself to find out.
11: You will. I watched all of the Kylie Doco, so I'll give you my review on that.
10: How did you find the time?
11: I know. Well, it was Thursday night, you see. Thursday, you have to work. Yeah, make sure.
10: Brilliant.
11: Locked in. I'll give you a review on that in an hour, but next, I'm being brave.
10: Okay.
11: I'm being brave, and so I just need to just throw myself into this.
10: Having a brave conversation.
11: Being myself bravely.
10: Okay. All right. We'll do it after Miles Smith and Niall Horan. Drive safe. 6:07 on K-Rock 955. 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
1: I just have to be brave.
0: You can do this.
1: For a second.
0: Am I going to like this? Do I want you to be brave?
1: I don't know. I'm really not sure. But I just have to do it because then you know that the first time's going to be hard, but then everyone will get used to it. Okay? So
0: you're making me nervous.
1: I know. Can you just close your eyes so I can paint a picture for you for a second? Okay, now it's a safe space, don't worry. But what I want to paint for you is a new face. And so
0: for
1: actually,
0: me,
1: you know what? Just open your eyes because it's easier.
0: Okay.
1: I know.
0: Stop, take your hands away. I want to see it. Wait, you put them on really quick.
1: I have new glasses.
0: You do have new glasses.
1: But I've gone a bit bold.
0: You have.
1: I've gone.
0: You mentioned that you were getting new glasses and you've had these for a while, haven't you?
1: For months.
0: Much like your iPhone that you got new.
1: Yes.
0: And you were too afraid to get out of the box. You've done the same with the glasses.
1: Yeah, yeah. Listen to get your thoughts.
0: They are cute.
1: You're
0: such a cute little mushala. Pinch your cheeks.
1: Okay, do you want to explain them for the radio?
0: So they're not normal glasses. They're like a pair of sunnies that I had. So instead of just having the bridge, so black frames, and they're sort of a rectangly sort of, but not sharp edged, so rounded rectangly shape.
1: Yeah,
0: and then you've got the bit that goes over the bridge of your nose, but also then at the top above that, there's another bit that connects.
1: Yeah,
0: which is the unusual bit, I think.
1: So I wore it to my friend's house yesterday, and her daughter said, and I said, "What do you think of these?" And she said, "Yeah, they're cool." And then I put them on my friend, which is her mum. Mm. I said, and she said, "What do you think of me with them?" She goes, "You look like Jeffrey Dahmer."
0: Jeffrey Dahmer.
1: And I was like, "How do you even know what that
0: what
1: is?
0: What a reference!
1: What a reference, girl! You're only 10 years old."
0: Yeah. That's disturbing 11. On lots of levels.
1: Yeah, I know. So I'm just like, okay. So anyway, I've had these glasses for a long time and I just wanted to grab your face in a natural way. And I think what you wanted to do was laugh your ass off, but then you were like, I can't because she spent the money and they're here now.
0: I know.
1: So I might as well just be supportive.
0: You know me very well.
1: Yeah.
0: But no, I think it just took me a second. But now looking at your face and keeping in mind that you've done a fair bit of face gear with me too. You don't look like Jeffrey Dahmer. I just looked up his glasses.
1: No, it's you know, if anything, the glasses take up half my face.
0: They're big,
1: So, yeah.
0: No, you're very cute. You're a little cutie.
1: You would say I'm special.
0: No.
1: And different.
0: No. And
1: quirky.
0: It's different.
1: Yeah. Anyway, they're here.
0: How much do they cost?
1: Oh, I know. I had a voucher.
0: Did you?
1: Yeah.
0: Okay. That's lucky.
2: 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The excitement, the competitiveness, the team that's always called Trivia Newton John. 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But not this one. This is Tim and Davo's trivia night at the Warn Ponds Hotel. And the winning team? They'll walk away with $1,000. Yep, $1,000. Actual money, not sausages.
0: Wow.
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6: 18 minutes past 6 now on K-Rock 955. Not too bad outside this morning. We're sitting on 11 and a half degrees at Rippleside, but it feels like 12. That's unusual, isn't it? It's different. It's unusual.
7: It's cold last night.
6: It feels a bit warmer than what it actually is. Was it cold? Were you that cold, were you?
7: Yeah, I've been... night time's been getting me lately. I actually put the heater on for the first time yesterday.
6: Did you?
7: Yeah.
6: Wow, you only get 3 of those and it's not even winter yet.
7: I know.
6: Three sort of heater sessions a year at your house.
7: I just put it on to just get the chill out the air.
6: Yeah.
7: You know, one of those ones.
6: Yeah, right. Mm. Right, anyway. I bought myself a new doona.
7: This is exciting content, everyone.
6: 18 the top for us today, partly cloudy day. Looking forward, what's going on? Let's see. Hang on. We're days ahead. There we go. They've changed the bomb website. I've got it working again, but they've changed it.
7: Why are you on that? Why are you on it?
6: 18 again tomorrow, and would you bloody believe shower or two, and 18 on Wednesday as well.
7: Love it. Hey, coming up in trending, the latest on Stephen Colbert. He's not on late night TV anymore. As we know it, but he's made a bit of a move, which is still quite funny.
6: Okay.
7: Yeah.
6: I had takeaway for dinner last night.
7: Mm. Oh.
6: Made a bit of, no, not your takeaway.
7: Oh, okay, yeah.
6: Like actual takeaway.
7: Oh, okay.
6: Forgot.
7: I was shocked.
6: Forgot that's what you call it.
7: I was like, what?
6: Newly divorced, here we go. No, actual takeaway. And I think I made a faux pas.
7: Oh, not a faux pas.
6: The old takeaway faux pas. I want to get your take on it after Veronica's Untouched. Oh, it ties in beautifully, doesn't it?

0: Veronica's Untouched. It's 23 past 6 on K-Rock 955. 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
1: Oh. Yes, please.
0: We're leaving them on, are we?
1: Huh?
0: We're leaving them on, are we?
1: Oh, sorry, yeah, I need to see.
0: Okay.
1: I've got new glasses. They're a bit
0: intense. I haven't looked at you during the song. I was reading and I looked up and I was still there.
1: I have no other glasses today. So I'm just, they might be my at-home glasses because that's what they have been.
0: Right.
1: So maybe I'll just transit. Yeah, that's fine.
0: So I'm still not sure if I'm being pranked or not.
1: No, they're my real glasses.
0: Okay, just checking.
1: I decided to be bold and I should have known better.
0: I went to the
1: glasses shop on a high day.
0: Yeah,
1: I should have known better.
0: No, you should go on a down day so you really dismantle yourself.
1: I know, yeah. I do normally.
0: Yeah. No, I know. So, anyway, that's not what I wanted to talk about.
1: You can check out the glasses on socials and vote for yourself if you like. There's a photo up there. Yeah.
0: So, yesterday, basketball was on. Mm-hmm. Had a mate come over. We watched Cavs Knicks.
1: Yes.
0: And then played some Xbox and had some beers, right? Great.
1: Love it. Was there Creed playing in the background?
0: Yeah, some Nickelback.
1: Yeah.
0: Divorced Dad Rock.
1: Yeah, love it.
0: Cranking loud.
1: Yeah,
0: we both have mustaches.
1: Yeah,
0: it's great.
1: Yeah.
0: It was actually a really good time. And so it gets dark, you know, early now. And so as the sun goes down, we're like, oh, we should probably think about having some dinner.
1: Yeah.
0: And he's like, well, I should probably go. And I was like, well, or you can stay and we can eat. Please don't leave me alone. No, it wasn't that bad. We'll kick it along. And so we decided that we would get Thai, order some Thai in. And you know me, I'm very much yes, I understand that food can be delivered to my house.
1: Yeah.
0: But also, if I go and pick it up myself, then I don't have to pay for delivery. And also, I'm going to assume that it's going to get here quicker because – you know, I just figure they faff about with delivery.
1: And they also, if they're going the one way, then there might be four deliveries before yours.
0: Yeah,
1: then,
0: right.
1: You know.
0: Anyway, so we do have a Thai place right near us, bit too far to walk though. And so we thought, look, let's err on the side of caution given the afternoon that we've had.
1: Mm-hmm.
0: And so got delivery to
1: good
0: my house.
1: Boys.
0: Thank you.
1: Well done.
0: Yeah, so proud. I felt like I'm like really lashing out.
1: Yeah.
0: You know? And it came quicker than I thought it would.
1: There you
0: too.
1: Go.
0: In fact,
1: $4 well spent.
0: They had a timer on the thing and said it would be 40 minutes. Definitely wasn't 40 minutes.
1: Mm.
0: Anyway, so that was fine. And it arrived and we got the bowls out and we'd ordered a curry and I'd ordered some like a chicken curry and some like a crispy chicken as well, like an entree.
1: Oh, nice.
0: And some roti bread and we sat down.
1: Roti bread.
0: Yeah, that's...
1: Yeah, roti bread.
0: Mate, that's...
1: Okay, we won't get bogged down in that, but that's coming back later.
0: Roti? Roti's a dog, mate.
1: No, roti bread. Okay, keep going.
0: So we're in the lounge room and everything's on the coffee table and we're like, okay. And I'm like, what's missing from this? Because I've ordered it on my phone.
1: Yeah.
0: And just do Apple Pay, brilliant.
1: 17 beers deep.
0: Yeah, and not 17.
1: 12. 18.
0: So, yeah, and I'm like, what is missing? And he's like, yeah, something's missing. And we're sitting there, but like, what is? And then we realised that we hadn't ordered rice.
1: Oh, you idiot. I was going to say.
0: I put my hand up. I didn't, because I did the order. I talked it through with him as we were doing, but I didn't order the rice.
1: Mate.
0: So then.
1: It just, you know. It's always rice. It doesn't matter what you get.
0: I know.
1: There's always rice.
0: But I've got form. I've done this before. Right. And so, but not
1: from. Embarrassing.
0: But like cooking dinner. I've like get dinner's cooked. All right. Oh, I didn't put the rice on.
1: Oh, my God.
0: Right.
1: Yeah.
0: So anyway, we're looking at, we worked out and then I was like, I can cook some rice. I've got rice in the pantry. But
1: Once the food's there.
0: Yeah.
1: Nah, you don't put up with that. You're like, I don't care.
0: Is that what you would have done? Yeah.
1: Oh, 100%. I'm not stopping once I've got hot food there. It's actually not, I'm not able to.
0: Right, it's just get in there, get stuck
1: in. Yeah, I'll be like, whatever, I'll just eat it with a spoon.
0: That's what we did. So, here's what I suggest, right? On the website, when you go to check out and you don't have any rice, no matter what your order is, there should be a warning that comes up.
1: There is.
0: Are you sure you don't want rice?
1: Yeah, then, and I don't know why you're British, but normally there is. There's something like, hey, before you go, do you want to order rice?
0: These? Nah.
1: So don't blame the Thai place.
0: Blame the 12 beers.
1: Yes, and yourself.
0: Okay. yeah, I'm not cooking rice.
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4: K-Rock Traffic.
5: Colac Road is slow going through Rossack Drive and South Valley Road in both directions down in Warn Ponds. Over in Newcombe, the Boundary and Ormond Road intersection is seeing traffic building in all directions. Melbourne Road is slowing in patches southbound in North Geelong. And Ryrie Street, Latrobe Terrace continue to see the usual morning traffic building, but nothing that will hinder your journey too much. Always keep rail tracks clear. Only start driving across tracks if there is room on the other side. Don't risk your life. A message from the Victorian Government, Melbourne. More traffic all day while you work. Keep it K-Rock.
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9: Hey, it's AJ with your latest K-Rock News. Wyndham residents will need to register if they want to go to this week's council meeting, with the council claiming its interim measure for safety and orderly conduct. Local anger continues to grow over Mayor Preet Singh refusing to stand down over a character reference he provided to a man convicted of child sex offences before he was elected. The US and Iran are reportedly close to an agreement to end the war in the Middle East. US Secretary of State Marco Rubio says significant progress has been made.
10: There is the possibility that over the next few hours, the world will get some good news, at least with regards to the Straits and with regards to a process that can ultimately leave us where the president wants us to be.
9: A coronial inquest begins today into the deaths of Desi Freeman and the two police officers he murdered last August. Freeman was seen on the run for 7 months before he was shot dead at a remote property in March. The Teal Independents are ramping up plans to launch a new political party, with a formal announcement potentially just weeks away. They've reportedly sounded out some of the moderate Liberals to jump on board. Authorities in Queensland believe a bull shark was responsible for a fatal attack on the Great Barrier Reef yesterday afternoon. A 39-year-old was spearfishing around 40 k's offshore when he was attacked as his friends on the boat watched on.
11: We'd assume that they would be pretty traumatised. That's quite a terrifying thing to see happen right in front of you.
9: That's Inspector Elaine Burns there. Company officials have been detained after a fatal gas explosion at a coal mine in northern China. At least 82 people have been killed, with more than 100 injured. It's the nation's deadliest mine accident in more than 20 years. And the Commonwealth Bank's been slammed over plans to close two local branches. The bank will shut its Lara and Belmont outlets in late June, forcing locals to find another branch or bank. The finance sector union says customers will be forced to travel further for their banking needs.
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9: The Lions have felt the fury of the orange tsunami in their 166-88 loss in Sydney. Brisbane was blown out of the water by a 14-goal burst from the Giants in the third quarter. Coach Chris Fagan says they were simply smashed.
12: At the contest, ball movement, we could stop it. They just controlled the game, unfortunately.
9: A Mercedes 1-2 punch at the front of the grid for this morning's Canadian Grand Prix. George Russell and Kimi Antonelli separated by just under a second to take their spots on the pole. Oscar Piastri started at fourth here, and McLaren teammate Lando Norris both on the second row. And James Duckworth is through to the second round of the French Open, the Aussie in a walkover against Canadian Gabriel Diabelli. A not so much luck for Alia Tomjanovic. She was out in three to American Katie McNally.
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4: K-Rock weather.
9: Partly cloudy with a top of 18 degrees today. Right now we're sitting at 11. 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
13: I love reality TV.
14: So Stephen Colbert made his late night television wrap up only this weekend. So the Late Show, CBS, it was canned. We knew it was coming for a long time. Trump put out an AI image of him throwing Stephen into a dumpster. And
15: what? Trump's got to stop with the AI.
14: I know. He's got to stop with a lot of things. He's mental.
15: Yeah.
14: So him and all the other Late Show hosts came together, old ones and new ones, and did a final kind of monologue gag thing. It was really, really fun. I've seen a little bit of it. But then after he finished up with the Late Show, he made his grand return to late night television, but this time on public access TV.
16: Hello. Also welcome. It's time for another edition of Only a Monroe. I'm your guest, host, Stephen Colbert.
14: It's public access television.
15: So it's like
14: Channel 31.
15: Community TV.
14: Right?
15: Yeah.
14: And it's in Michigan, in Monroe County, and he is there doing a couple of shows.
15: Okay.
14: Public access.
15: Fine. The Late Show was the David Letterman one, yeah?
14: Yeah. So and he overtook it.
15: Yeah, so that's the end of, like, that's quite a famous show.
14: Yeah, well, look, as far as it being the end for Emma, who knows? I don't really know whether they're like, that's it forever, that's it for now, that's it for him. I'm not sure what it is, but It's like Trump hates that. And CBS were like, oh, we've lost so much money, so we're dumping the whole show. But whether or not, you know, something in that vein comes back or not, we'll have to wait and see. In other trending news, if you happen to be up in Brizzy, you might see reports that Kevin Costner's getting around.
15: Movie scarred me. The start of this movie.
14: Oh, yeah.
15: I was too young.
14: So did you know that I had a Robin Hood obsession?
15: Yeah. Yeah, so I know had a crush on the Disney Robin Hood, the Fox guy.
14: Yeah, and then this one. Like, I know every word to this movie. I've seen this movie 500 times.
15: There's a bit at the start where a guy gets his hand chopped off.
14: Yeah.
15: And to conceptualize that as a child.
14: Yeah, it was
15: pretty brutal.
14: Yeah, but in saying that, a lot of movies started that way, like Ghostbusters. Let's watch this fun. Like, the fact that our parents let us watch this stuff, like our parents had Trading Places on VHS for us as a family movie.
15: Yeah. Dad took us to the drive-in, my cousin and I, one time, and it was a double feature, and it was Home Alone 2, I think, and Buffy the Vampire Slayer.
14: Oh, that's the original movie,
15: right? Yeah.
14: Yes.
15: Yeah. But we were like 9 or something, right?
14: Oh, man.
15: And Buffy was like the teenager movie.
14: Yeah.
15: And Home Alone's obviously the kids movie, right?
14: Movie, yeah.
15: And they ran Buffy first.
14: Oh, and then, no, they didn't.
15: And straight after that was Home Alone 2. So as you can imagine, it's 2 9-year-old boys. We watched Buffy. We're like, this is amazing. And then, like, we just did not care about Home Alone 2 at all. We couldn't stop talking about Buffy.
14: Yeah.
15: Wild.
14: Very funny. I love that, Buffy. That's really, that's good. That's good.
15: Sarah Michelle Gellar.
14: Anyway, I am talking about Kevin Costner because he's been out in Brizzy on a night out. He's been in the footy over there and everything. They're filming something.
15: Are we cool with Kevin? He hasn't been cancer free.
14: No, not as far as I know. God, has he?
15: I don't know.
14: Oh, Jake Gyllenhaal was out with him on the weekend. Yeah, right. Rita Ora and other co-stars as well on a bit of a Brizzy night out. And I love that they can just do that in Australia. Like, I don't know what the security is, but, you know, if we were out and we saw Kevin Costner at the next table, you would be like, oh, my God, don't say anything, but pretend you're taking a photo of me. Yeah. But you would never go up and, like, harass them whatever.
15: Kevin.
14: Whereas, I mean, maybe people do, but I feel like maybe Australia's a bit nicer for them to just head out to a restaurant in.
15: Do you know why I think I thought he might have been cancelled is because I put him in the same basket as a Mel Gibson and a Richard Gere.
14: Okay, Richard Gere has also never been cancelled.
15: Yeah,
14: no, stop that stupid rumour. I'm not having it. And Mel Gibson, well,
15: as an animal hero
14: if
15: that you
14: go,
15: are,
14: if
15: I think
14: you go into the depths,
17: the fact that there's a chance that that happened,
14: there's no chance that happened.
17: Angry.
14: That is, it's like the whole Marilyn Manson rib thing.
17: No.
14: Like, there's no.
17: Well, we don't know that didn't happen.
14: Yeah, you're right. You are right.
17: The Wonder Years thing as well. We're going to talk about Marilyn Manson. I mean,
14: the Wonder Years.
17: Yeah, where they think he's Kevin. No. One of the guys. Anyway, good chat. Good, good, good.
14: Oh my
17: good
14: God,
17: radio.
14: Are you 80 years old?
17: They think. No, anyway. I'll tell you off air because it's not.
14: Please
17: for the
14: tell
17: radio.
14: Me off air.
17: BB Rexha, New Religion. You're going to talk about something next. Who cares? Good.

0: Phoebe. That is New Religion. 6:45, K-Rock 955. Tom and Loggie Foreman, Most Homes, before you do this thing. Mm. So we were just talking about Marilyn Manson and the rumour from the 90s.
1: It's a rumor the
0: rib,
1: from the
0: we started
1: 80s
0: with the rib one,
1: one
0: from the 90s. But so if you don't know Marilyn Manson, hang on.
1: Well, he's cancelled, isn't he?
0: Yeah.
1: Yeah. He's cancelled. It's like for sexual assault reasons.
0: Yeah, yeah.
1: So it's kind of like he needs to go in the bin.
0: Yeah, absolutely. But and he's quite a turd in person, quite a turd.
1: Mm.
0: But Marilyn Manson did not play the character Paul Pfeiffer on the television show The Wonder Years. The enduring 1990s rumour, which claimed the geeky child actor Josh Saviano grew up to become the shock rocker, is entirely false. Okay, guys? So
1: well,
0: you can put that one to bed.
1: Yeah. It's almost like, well, it is a good song.
0: Slaps, doesn't
1: but
0: it?
1: But also, yeah. He's... No, we can't be doing that, mate.
0: No.
1: We can't be doing... I mean, I know if we look into it too deep, we can't really play anyone.
0: Anyone
1: but
0: or anything.
1: Yeah, he should not be played. Hey, coming up... Well, not coming up, because right now... Shall I go for it?
0: Go for it.
1: All right, so I was perusing the Daily Mail today and, you know, I mean, great publication, so much stuff there. But they have an in-depth article about towel art.
0: Now, oh, yeah.
1: Yeah.
0: It's like latte art.
1: Yeah, kind of. So have you ever been, and it's normally, I think, where did I first experience it? It might have been in Bali.
0: Yeah, I did. I had it in Fiji. Yeah.
1: Yeah, right, where you are staying at a hotel and you have room service, you know, or whatever, like the turn down service, whatever.
0: Turn down for what?
1: Yeah, right. And so you come back and then there's a towel, one of your towels, and it's shaped into an animal or something and it's just left there, right? And there's this article on how you can do it and how many towels they use
0: stuff.
1: And
0: that's
1: everything.
0: Cool, yeah.
1: Yeah, really cool, right? Because what an art form. Okay. So there's this lady called Monique and she works on the Morella Discovery ship. And I can imagine that the best part of her day is making towels into artworks instead of dealing with the absolute just feralness of a cruise.
0: The mopping of the vomit.
1: Oh, my
0: I'll do the towels, guys.
1: Yeah, I'll do the towels.
0: You guys handle the vomit, I'll do the towels, okay?
1: She does swans, she does frogs, she's like crocodiles.
0: Ours was a baby, like it looked like a child.
1: Oh, yeah. So she's like, you know, the crocodile we use for very special occasions, like birthdays, because it takes a lot of towels. There's two hand towels and a bath mat at least, right? And I'm like, I love this, right? But I do remember the first time I walked into it, actually I was on a cruise. But it wasn't a cruise. It was a boat that it was like a party comedy cruise thing.
0: Yeah.
1: It was a boat I had to go on for work. That left Melbourne, went near Tasmania and then back to Melbourne. Oh, God, the smoothest seas, right? I remember at one point I'm like, I'm willing to cut my arm off so I can get a helicopter off this boat because I was so sick. So anyway, I walked into my cabin
0: one. Stem the blood flow.
1: Yeah, exactly. So I went into my room and, you know, my little bunk room, and I turn around and there's this like frog animal with my glasses on its face staring at me, and I was like, and it took me a second because you don't expect it when you first see it.
0: What am I looking at?
1: And I'm not well traveled. I mean, you know, whatever. But I just kind of walked in and I was like, it freaked me out a little bit, to be fair. But then I liked it, and then I was like, oh well, I can't. You know, I can't mess this up now. I mean, someone's done it.
0: That's what you think, isn't it? It's like they've gone to all this effort. Like, so you just like pick it up and move it.
1: And then it's like, okay, now, well, what do I do? Do I use these towels? Do I not use these towels?
0: More towels, yeah.
1: Yeah, and the other thing is, I mean, if you've got a towel that's been rolled within an inch of its life and rolled on a bedspread that's, you know, dirty, whatever, do you then want to use that towel to wipe your own body? I don't know.
0: I've never thought about it like that.
1: Well, you should, mate. There's a little bit of anxiety sprinkling for you.
0: The winding it up, though, that's always fun because then you can...
1: Oh, I knew you'd be into that, you sick. Yeah!
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0: 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Tom and Loggy, we are doing it for Mimosa Homes. It's 11 degrees right now at Johnston Park. Partly cloudy day ahead, top of 18 degrees. Similar for the next couple as well. Shower or two tomorrow, 18, and exactly the same on Wednesday.
1: Very nice. Hey, coming up after seven, if you went to the footy on Saturday, go Cats, and you scan the QR code, the Harvey Norman QR code, we're going to let you know if you've won. Just after 7 o'clock.
0: Yeah, $400 to spend at Harvey Norman, Corio, Warm Ponds or South Geelong with the best brands, best range, best prices guaranteed. Go talk to the team at Harvey Norman. Let's squeeze in one more tune before we get to our 7 o'clock news update. Post Malone, Morgan Wallen. I'm looking forward to new music from Postie.
1: Yeah. When's it coming out?
0: I don't know. Just give me some.

0: 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It is Tom and Loggy, and we do it for Mimosa Homes.
1: Do you know what makes me really happy at the moment?
0: What?
1: Hearing our good mate, The Shell. And don't call right now. It's not time yet, but we just want to tell you that he will be coming up a little bit later on the show, and it's your way to win anywhere from $75 to $200 to spend at The Shell Club Corio.
0: Have you been to The Shell Club lately? Because I have not, but I hear wonderful things and I drive past it every day. And I tell you one thing, I do not want to drive past it.
1: No.
0: I want to stop in.
1: Well, stop in for Quiz of Me. It's a trivia night. It's happening tonight.
0: Absolutely. And the bistro's open 7 days a week. What more reason do you need? Ah, maybe a free voucher to spend. See if we can get that for you with that wonderful conch himself, the Big Shell of Destiny, coming up real soon. News is next.
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12: K-Rock Traffic. The Boundary Road intersection with Ormond Road in Newcombe is suffering from heavy congestion in all directions. Ryrie Street and Latrobe Terrace are starting to slow in patches, but nothing out of the ordinary for this time of the morning. Settlement Road is starting to slow over the James Harrison Bridge inbound. If you are heading into Melbourne Town, the Geelong Ring Road and the Princes Freeway are looking superb, though there has been a crash just before the Westgate Bridge, which I'm sure is going to cause some delays. 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They'll look after you. More traffic all day while you work. Keep it K-Rock.
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15: Hi.
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3: Hey, it's AJ with your latest K-Rock news. A driver has to be airlifted to hospital after a serious crash to the west of Geelong at Stonehaven last night. A man suffered life-threatening injuries after losing control of his vehicle and striking a light pole. Police are appealing for any witnesses to the crash to contact Crime Stoppers. Home for the first of the Aussies detained on board a peace flotilla by Israeli forces. Gemma O'Toole flew into Melbourne last night and claims she was assaulted as soldiers stormed onto her boat.
20: It was horrific, you know, on all levels, psychologically and physically. I don't think I've ever experienced something as, awful on all levels.
3: Food Bank Victoria says it's being inundated by working families as the cost of living and the fuel prices hit hard. It says some parents are going hungry to feed their kids. It's found a high number of families are struggling with daily meals. New Health Department figures have revealed a surge in bulk billing rates across the country. Rates have risen by 4.6% in the first 3 months of the year. Iran has moved to reassure the world as the talks continue to end the conflict with the USA. Tehran says it's not seeking nuclear weapons and has no interest in building them. Meanwhile, dozens of ships have reportedly passed through the Strait of Hormuz with Iranian permission. At least 24 people have been killed after a bomb blast derailed a train in Pakistan. It was carrying Pakistani security personnel and their families. Separatist militants have claimed responsibility. Around 70 people have been injured in the train attack. And the Finance Union says Commonwealth Bank customers are being forced to travel further from their banking needs. It comes after news that the CBA will close its Lara and Belmont branches in late June. The union says the CBA is claiming the outlets are classified as being in major city zones, but customers may balk at that notion.
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3: Melbourne has fumbled its shot at victory in a 93-90 loss to the Bulldogs at Docklands. The D's charged back from a slow start but couldn't land the knockout blow against the determined Dogs. Coach Stephen King admits it was there for the taking.
21: I'm really proud of the way we boxed on and had a chance to win the game with 30 seconds left. There's some good signs there. For us not to be at our best and still be in a game of AFL footy is really encouraging. We had a lot of players probably not at their best or at their level they've set for themselves. So, yeah, we just get back to work.
3: A horror weekend of injuries in the league has seen two season-ending knees and two captains set for stints on the shelf. Bomber Andrew McGrath and Magpie Darcy Moore set for stints on the sidelines with a broken jaw and hamstring respectively. Collingwood's Jamie Elliott and Blue Matt Carroll out for the season with ACL injuries. And a mixed opening day at Roland Garros for Australia. Alia Tomjanovic out in three sets while James Duckworth advanced to the second round in a walkover. A big night ahead. Eight Aussies is set to be on court in the first round.
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22: Good morning, Liam Robertson from Surfing Victoria here with your morning surf report. Tiny conditions out across the coastline this morning. Beautiful, really smooth conditions with northerly winds across the coastline, but unfortunately that swell has continued to drop. It's basically a lake out there. Your only real option is to head those open beaches and take plenty of volume with you as you will need it. Expect waves in that needle waist high range. As always, if you are going for a surf, surf with a mate and play it safe by the water.
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5: Partly cloudy in the top of 18 degrees today. Right now, the temperature is sitting at 11. You're up to date with Tom and Loggie.
0: 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Not overproduced. Not overly sure of what to say next to you. Other than Tom and Loggie. 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
23: 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It is Tom and Loggie doing the Monday morning thing. 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
24: Oh.
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24: Okay.
23: At all. We'll do it after the new one from Martin Garrix, Ed Sheeran, repeated on K-Rock. Stay.

0: Martin Garrix, and Ed Sheeran. New music's called Repeat It at 11 past 7 on K-Rock 955. 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Stunning. They're open in Armstrong Estate. 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You will not regret it. I had a bit of a weekend, bit of a night out on Friday. Sorry, Saturday night. Kind of got confused because we had a long weekend.
1: We did.
0: So went to a 40th. Yep. Out to Leopold Sporties, hung out with the crew out there, had a lovely old time, bit of a chin wag.
1: I like it out there.
0: Ben was there from Andy and Ben, who used to work here with us and you were on the block and stuff. So
1: I love Ben.
0: Yeah, it was awesome to catch up with him because I'd not seen him for a few years. Yeah. So lovely chat and sort of, I'm so bad at working the room, like I get stuck talking to people. And unless it's time for a wee or a beer, I don't know how to get out of the conversation.
1: Yeah.
0: So I just keep chatting.
1: Yeah.
0: So, like, my mate who introduced me to the whole crowd, I, like, waved him across the room a couple of times, but it would have been easily an hour and a half, 2 hours of me being there before I actually got around to his table to be like, how you go?
1: Oh, okay.
0: Anyway, it was lovely. I had a great time. Happy birthday, chicken. Anyway, not K-Rock chicken, different chicken. But anyway, then after that, there was another birthday that I had to go to. And so I kept a lid on it so I could get around town, because on a Saturday night, traditionally, you don't keep a lid on it and then you're sort of Ubering left, right and centre, sort of thing. So I behaved myself very well at the 40th because another mate of – you've met Ange, I'm pretty sure, here in Now Bar on Ryrie Street, the old Room 99.
1: Yeah.
0: Right. They had a real hard time getting up and going, but she got it up and going and they've been going for a year, so they had their 1 year birthday there.
1: Sweet.
0: And Rob from Old Geelong Jail was there, dressed as Zoltar.
1: Oh, that's the big Zoltar party. Yes.
0: Right. So they've got one of these. So Zoltar is the fortune-telling machine, like arcade machine that is in Big, the Tom Hanks movie.
1: Yeah.
0: Right. And so they had a toy, one of those, and Rob and his friend stole that from the bar and then took it to, like, all the big things up and down the East Coast and, like, you know, the big koala and the big prawn and all this, right, and sent photos back to Ange, and Ange's like, what is happening? Who is doing this, right?
1: I love that. That is so sweet.
0: It was a running joke, right, and they came into the radio station. They we got photos with Zoltar here and that kind of thing. We pretended like we were interviewing him. And then so then Saturday night was the night, and they had T-shirts made up. And so I was at Leopold Sporties, like, after 11.
1: Yeah.
0: And I will not lie to you, I did think about going straight home.
1: Yeah.
0: But I was like, no, like, Ange and Rob are beautiful, and Rob's gone to all this effort to make T-shirts. He'd made up Zoltar Here and Now Bar T-shirts.
1: Bless.
0: And he dropped one off to me. He's like, it's okay if you don't come. I'm like, well, you've made a T-shirt now.
1: I
0: really do feel obliged to come. And not in a bad way. It's just like I would feel like a dick if I had
1: taken the T-shirt. This is new for you. That's great.
0: Thanks. It's growth. So that's what I did. I went from Leopold Sporties at like 11:30, rolled into town, parked. Fortunately, got a park near the bar on Ryrie. And changed out of my, like, 40th birthday gear, put on my shirt.
1: Oh, yeah.
0: My T-shirt.
1: Yeah.
0: My Zoltar first birthday bar T-shirt, and walked in, and Ange saw me at the top of the stairs, was like, oh, my God. And had a lovely time, right, and hung out with some crew and got to 1 o'clock and they're like, all right, that's it. Right, we wrap up at 1. See you later, everybody. And then there's, like, the other crew and they're like, do you want to stay after party? Let's go. We'll do the after party. I was like, oh, no, absolutely not. No, thank you.
1: Really?
0: No, not for me. No, I'm like, I've got swimming lessons in the morning. It's already 1 a.m.
1: I thought this was going to be like a story where you ended up at Two Chambers or something.
0: No, not quite.
1: Okay.
0: But it does take a turn.
1: Oh.
0: And I want you to guess the turn. So wait.
1: Oh, God, what can I say on air and off air?
0: Not yet. Let me get you to the point where there's the fork in the road. Okay?
1: Yeah.
0: So, as you know, here and now is the old Room 99's upstairs above Carn Curry Hut on Ryrie Street, right? Yeah. So finished my beer that I was having there and I was like, great, okay, that was my one beer that I was having here. Good. You guys go crazy. Have a great night. I'm going to head off. And so then I walked back down the stairs and I got to the bottom of the stairs and there were two girls there that had sort of not – they'd been running around the club but weren't obviously not hanging out for the after party. Mm. They were leaving. And as I got to the bottom of the stairs, one of them says to me, "Where did you get your T-shirt?"
1: Oh.
0: What do you think happened next?
1: You took it off.
0: Absolutely.
1: And gave it to her. And but you had to make sure that the lighting was good. You would have sucked it in. You would have been like, "Oh, you want this T-shirt? Allow me."
0: I didn't make a song and dance of it, but they were both like, their jaws were on the floor because I like clearly very sober when was just like, they made them for the party.
1: You live for this.

0: like, have this one, and just took it off. And they're like, don't you need it? And I was like, it's okay. And I said, if I get arrested between here and my car, though, I might need it back.
1: Yeah. And then I just need one of you girls to save me.
0: And then I just walked off into the night down Ryrie Street, no shirt on, jeans, and just got in my car and put my other shirt back on.
1: Yeah.
0: Fortunately, I was like in like 4 or 5 car spots away from the entrance of the bar.
1: I know. I did get a lot of messages about it, to be fair. Yeah, you were sighted, mate. You were sighted.
0: Like Lingy eating with the, yeah, when we try and get people to take photos in public of Lingy eating. But, yeah.
1: Tom Snood again.
0: Yeah. On Ryrie Street. You had me pegged. I was like, oh, I don't know if she'll be out of court. No, you knew exactly.
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3: The Boundary Road intersection with Ormond Road in Newcombe is suffering from congestion in all directions. It's a similar situation in Corio at the St. George's Road and Princes Highway intersection. Ryrie Street is quite busy in both directions from Garden Street to Latrobe Terrace. And if you are heading into Melbourne Town, the Geelong Ring Road and the Princes Freeway are looking very good. But there has been a crash just before the Westgate Bridge that is starting to cause some delays. It's 6 p.m. There's no dinner and it could be a family in your street tonight. Don't let Victorians go hungry. 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More traffic all day while you work. 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
1: 22 minutes past 7 on a not too shabby Monday morning around Geelong Surf Coast and the Bellarine, sitting on 11 degrees in Ocean Grove at the moment. 18 will be the top for us today, a partly cloudy day. Looking at tops of 18 for the next 2 days with showers or two tomorrow and Wednesday.
2: Mary J. Blige copping a little bit of flack after her Las Vegas residency. You can see the video up on our socials now, but if you want to wait for trending, I mean, well, you have to because it's coming up in the next 15 minutes. Coming up next, though, I want to chat about the Kylie documentary. I watched it in full. Is it worth watching? Is it worth your time? Let's find out together.
1: Is this going to be like a crime club?
2: Yes, it's sure.

0: 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It's Tom and Loggy doing it for Mimosa Homes.
1: Netflix has a brand new Kylie documentary. It's three parts. It's just over 3 hours long. And is it worth watching before you dive into it?
0: Oh, yeah. Don't waste my time.
1: No, exactly.
0: You waste your time and tell me.
1: Exactly. It is definitely worth it. I loved it. I laughed. I cried. I binged it.
0: You cried?
1: Yes, I know me.
0: Wow.
1: I know, cried. It's just so cool to see a different side of her, even though, to be honest, I wish the doco delved just a little bit deeper into her, because she still is quite reserved. She only swears once in the whole documentary.
0: Yeah, I think it's in the preview, or it's in the, I've seen that bit.
1: So she swears once, and then the rest of the time it's like, you know, she's still her reserved self. I'm not saying you have to swear, but it's just kind of like sometimes with the docos you get that grittiness from someone who, you know, you kind of see them in a different light.
0: She's a good Campbell girl, so.
1: Yeah, right. So that is still there throughout the whole series, but it's just really well done, and the footage and the old stuff that they were able to get, because she has kept records of photographs and videos and everything, is really, really cool. And I love jumping back into that. So part one starts off with her recording her song, I Should Be So Lucky. Explores her early career and how she's like Danny Minogue's sister. Because I totally forgot, like young talent time, obviously Danny Minogue was the singer, right?
0: Yeah, yeah.
1: And Kylie was the actress, and then she was on Neighbours, and then it was kind of like, oh, we'll give her a crack at singing too. And then, yeah, she really took off over in the UK. So it delves into all of that, and it also goes into the fact that she copped a lot of flack. People used to call her the singing budgie, and she copped so much flack. Part two really covers her relationship with In Excess singer Michael Hutchence. Obviously, they had a relationship, and that's where things get quite emotional for her too. I would have liked just a little bit more on the end of their relationship.
0: To get into that just a little
1: bit more would have been cool. But one of my favourite interviews of the whole series is Nick Cave being interviewed for his thoughts on Kylie. And obviously Nick Cave and the Bad Seeds are, you know, completely different to what Kylie is. You know, they're dark and moody and, you know, all that, which is amazing. And Kylie is just sunshine and joy, as he called her. They had this song together. Wild Roses Grow, and I love Nick Cave. He's just so well-spoken and just so articulate. Everything is from the heart, you can tell. And their relationship, it was just a platonic relationship, but they were so good for each other at that time. That's really cool. Part three then captures sort of triumphs and tragedies from the year 2000 to now.
0: So her illness.
1: Yeah. Coming back, and then as it was well documented last week, she had cancer again, another cancer diagnosis, right after Padum Padum came out, which was getting her back into the spotlight and was huge again. And she also speaks about IVF and her infertility struggles as well. So there's a lot to cover, but it's a breeze. And I think that every episode you watch, you're like, oh, wow, is that it? Okay, on to the next one, on to the next one. Easy to binge. Really, really liked it. I'm going to give it a 4.5 out of 5.
0: Amazing. The Kylie doco is on Netflix.
1: It is.
0: Right now.
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15: Plenty of congestion in Hamlin Heights at the Anarchy Road and Thompson's Road intersections with Ballarat Road. Melbourne Road is slowing north and southbound past North Geelong train station. Briary Street is seeing plenty of action in patches, as is Latrobe Terrace in the CBD. The run into Melbourne's looking okay. There has been a crash on the Westgate Freeway city bound at Williamstown Road that is causing some delays. The left-hand lane is closed and speeds are down to 40 kilometres an hour. Come home to find your property damaged? Report it online anytime. 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More traffic all day while you work. 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
17: Hey, it's AJ with your latest K-Rock News. After having the last two online only. Wyndham Council is reopening this week's meeting to the public, but locals wanting to go will need to register by this afternoon. It comes after local outrage at Mayor Preet Singh refusing to stand down after he provided a character reference for a man convicted of sex offences before he was on council. Donald Trump has hinted a deal to end the conflict in Iran is close, but has urged both sides not to rush it, saying we must get it right. The US president says negotiations are proceeding in an orderly and constructive manner and that time is on their side. However, the US naval blockade of the Strait of Hormuz will remain in full force until an agreement is reached, certified and signed. Food Bank has revealed it's seen the biggest surge in demand, with parents going hungry just so their kids have something to eat. The agency is now providing 76,000 meals a day as families struggle with rising rates and price hikes linked to the Iran war. The first of the 11 Aussies who were on board a police flotilla intercepted by Israel has flown home. Gemma O'Toole was greeted by her parents as she touched down in Melbourne. Some worrying data, with just 5% of Aussies recognising the signs of a food allergy emergency. Sarah Emery from Allergy Anaphylaxis Australia says it's important we know what to look for.
18: So important to know the signs of anaphylaxis: persistent dizziness or collapse, difficulty breathing, sometimes noisy breathing, a swollen tongue or swelling and tightness of the throat, and wheeze and persistent cough as well.
17: And a one-time Geelong taxi driver who has had his Australian citizenship application knocked back for a third time on character grounds. A 40-year-old was convicted of multiple indecent assaults dating back to his time working in Geelong in 2013. The Administrative Review Tribunal of Australia pointed to several grounds, including a lack of acceptance of responsibility in rejecting his third bid.
2: Bowen Timber, family-owned and operated, Breakwater and Drysdale.
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17: A record-breaking 14-goal third quarter has propelled the Giants to a 166-88 win over the Lions in Sydney. The Orange Tsunami blew the game apart after half-time, with Toby Green and Jake Stringer finishing with 5 goals apiece. Coach Adam Kingsley says everything they touched has turned to gold.
20: You know, we had a lot of forward 50 stoppages. That helps with pressure. I thought our open field stuff was at a high level. I thought that was the real feature of our game, our ability to repeatedly step in. I don't know, would we create 40 front half turnovers? That's as good as we can do.
17: The Mercedes of Kimi Antonelli has the lead at the Canadian Grand Prix with just a few laps to go. George Russell and Lando Norris are back in the garage, while Oscar Piastri earlier copped a 10-second penalty for crashing into Alex Albon, the Aussie currently sitting 11th and outside of the points for the race. And the pressure is building ahead of the start of a high-stakes State of Origin series in Sydney. Maroons and Storm hooker Harry Grant telling Fox the Blues will be desperate to win back the Shield.
21: I think you feel nervous going into every State of Origin. I think, you know, we know how much it means to ourselves as a team, but more importantly, our state and the people of Queensland. We know who we're playing for and why we're playing, and, you know, there's a lot of weight that comes with that.
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17: Partly cloudy in the top of 18 degrees today. Right now we're sitting at 11. 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
22: I love reality TV.
1: R&B legend Mary J. Blige. Left fans fuming after performing, slumped on a throne in Vegas, and the videos have gone up. This has kind of been a running theme, though, for her Vegas residency for a little while. So I don't know why it's kind of gaining traction again, because people are like, it just looks like she hates her job.
23: Yeah.
1: And she's like, I need the money, so I'm going to do this. But she's not putting any flair or anything. Like, she walks across the stage like she's just like, I'm tired. And she does a lot of the whole microphone to the crowd,
23: which
1: is my ultimate hate.
23: Yeah.
1: I have not paid to hear a bunch of randos singing.
23: Yeah.
1: I've paid to hear you sing.
23: I had a mate go and see Linkin Park, what was it, last month?
1: Mm.
23: And Emily, I think her name is, was doing a lot of the
1: Yeah, I can't stand that.
23: My mate was wild about it. Mm. But then it came out that she was crook and they actually cancelled the next night in Adelaide. And then they're like, okay, that's fine. If you're sick. But that's the only excuse. If you're crook,
1: Exactly. So basically what happens is that you can, what happened is, you can see it on our socials as well. She's sitting in this big chair, which is part of her stage, and she's just sitting there and just kind of giving it nothing. And then she puts the mic to her head just like, ugh. Yeah, whatever. Like, so she's copping a lot of flack. Wow. Other people are saying, hey, this is an R&B legend. Leave her alone.
23: Well, so my thing is, right, some of the people that have residencies in Vegas, they hustle. Like, they, I mean, it's like seven shows a week or more, like 14 shows a week or something. But they, like, have these big productions and they're doing Corey and all this stuff. And it's literally just level of effort.
1: Like
23: the Britneys of the world and stuff. Like that's a show.
1: Yeah. But that's why people pay to see a show.
23: Yeah.
1: And so it's like, you know.
23: Yeah.
1: Do it.
23: Do the show.
1: Yeah. For the first time in nearly 7 years, Star Wars fans finally have a reason to go to the movies, says Variety. This is because The Mandalorian and Grogu is now playing at cinemas all across the world. And in its opening weekend, it made $114 million.
23: I heard that it could have gone straight to streaming. I had someone say, yeah, look, this
1: is
23: one.
1: Is this person a Star Wars person?
23: Yeah, they're right in Star Wars.
1: Okay, all right.
23: In the Star Wars canon. And they were like, I think this one could have been a direct to Disney or whatever.
1: Really?
23: Yeah.
1: Okay.
23: Yeah.
1: I think it's just nice to have Pedro Pascal on the big screen, so everyone's just happy about that.
23: Yeah, you're just stoked about that, for sure.
1: Everyone is, not just me.
23: But you're particularly...
1: Everybody is really stoked about
23: it. You gasp every time he's on the television here in the studio. Pedro. What are you doing? That's what's trending. Staff today with everything trending. krock.com.au. Can you smell that? That smells... It's like salty. A bit like... Stanky, a little bit sort of...
1: You haven't had a shower?
23: No.
2: The people need a champion.
0: It's true.
2: The people need...
0: Yes.
2: The Shell of Destiny. What are you missing out on? Visit the Shell Club today.
1: Mate, he does not smell.
23: His smell precedes him. He smells like low tide, but gee, he is giving out those vouchers. You still want to put him to your head and hear what he will whisper to you. Is it going to be $75? Is it going to be $200? Will it be somewhere in between? Regardless, if you speak to the conch, he will give you something. Have you been to the Shell Club lately? No? Well, tonight is trivia night with Quiz A Me. Tomorrow night, Palmy night. $20 palmies, you cannot go wrong. But what you got to do first is get on the phone. 52232955. First caller through gets to speak to the Shell and have their destiny read out on the radio in front of Geelong, the Surf Coast and the Bellarine.
1: Wow.
23: We'll do it after Tay-Tay. Good morning. I had a

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1: The people need a champion.
2: It's true.
1: The people need...
2: Yes, yes.
1: The Shell of Destiny. What are you missing out on? Visit the Shell Club today.
3: Oh, wow. It's so gorgeous to have the Shell back here. And Tom...
0: It's always a privilege.
3: ...blown on the conch.
0: Yep. Pursed my lips like this.
3: Oh, no. I just... Why do I ask? Be very careful with those sounds. That's all I'm saying. Very, very careful. Yeah. The call of the conch has been heard around Geelong, Ballarine and the Surf Coast. And the amount of vouchers he has is endless, although
0: it will end
3: at some point. Yeah. Anywhere from $75 to $200 could be your destiny, Jack from Lara. How are you this morning, mate?
4: Not bad, yourself?
3: Good. Have you ever spoken to the conch before?
4: No, I've never actually got through on a radio call ever.
0: Wow.
3: Exciting day, Jack.
0: What?
4: But I listen to you guys every day.
0: Oh bless you, Cotton Socks. Hey, what a first time to be on the radio to speak to the great Shell of Destiny, the big bloody conch. Amazing, mate. All right, so you're familiar with how the system works?
4: Yep.
0: All right,
3: put the shell up to your ear, Jack. Here we go.
4: It's up.
2: This is huge. The Shell of Destiny grants you $150 to spend at the Shell Club.
3: Wow.
0: Good on you, mate.
4: That's it. That'll get me there after Oz Kick.
0: Yeah.
3: Yes.
0: Amazing.
3: Well, don't forget, tomorrow's Palmy night.
0: Yeah.
3: Palmy. Oh. What do you say, Palmy or Palmer?
4: I say Palmer.
3: Yeah.
0: Okay.
3: They won't accept you then, unfortunately, because it is Palmy night.
0: Boarded your win there,
3: yeah.
0: Mate.
3: And then Wednesday's steak night, mate. So whatever night you want to go, the bistro's open 7 days a week.
4: Perfect. Thanks for that.
0: All right, mate. I'll see you at Oz Kick then, eh?
4: See you, mate. You're actually in my son's one.
3: Oh, right. New friends, mate.
0: Yeah.
3: Radio, this is just beautiful.
0: Because we're the same height.
3: Yeah.
0: His son and I. All right, mate, let's chat off air and everybody else will play again tomorrow morning. Tim and Dave are away this afternoon, so your next opportunity to speak to the conch and have your destiny revealed will be with us tomorrow morning after 6 a.m. Have you been to the Shell Club lately? If you haven't, do yourself a favour.
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7: In town, Ryrie Street and Latrobe Terrace are both becoming quite congested in patches in both directions. Port Arlington Road is starting to struggle inbound before Wilson's Road in Newcombe. Also in Newcombe, Boundary Road is suffering north and southbound over Ormond Road. Settlement Road and Bowen Heads Road are very slow in both directions on approach to Breakwater Road in Belmont. And the run into Melbourne Town is still looking magnificent. Just an hour and 7 minutes from Ryrie Street to Port Melbourne. 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
0: 6 minutes to eight now on K-Rock 955. Not too shabby outside. We are sitting on 11 degrees at the moment in Farnsford. Partly cloudy day, top of 18. 18 for Tuesday and Wednesday. Shower or two expected.
3: Mate, I'm so excited. Jono's coming in.
22: Yep.
3: It's the best part of my week.
0: Yeah. Oh, good. That makes me feel real good.
3: Well,
0: no, I get it. Absolutely.
3: We all live for Jono, don't we?
0: We do.
3: Like, you're in that stage now where it's like, you don't even live for me anymore.
0: No.
3: And I don't live for you.
0: But
3: we both live for Jono.
0: He's the rising tide, raises all ships.
3: He is.
0: He is the rising tide.
3: Yeah. Oh, no, the sea has gotten me.
0: We are low tide.
3: Well.
0: Stinky. All right. We don't really have time for another song, but I'm going to play one anyway because otherwise we're just going straight back into ads, which we do not do here on K-Rock.
3: No.

0: 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Anything you want to add, Logger, before we go to the news?
1: Yep.
0: Go.
1: Oh, no.
0: Oh, you should have said no, mate. Okay,
1: no,
0: news.
1: No.
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15: K-Rock Traffic.
0: Traffic starting to build on Settlement Road inbound over the Barwon River. Latrobe Terrace is pretty slow southbound past Geelong train station, and Port Arlington Road is still struggling inbound before Wilson's Road. You can take the Bellarine Highway instead. The run into Melbourne is still pretty great, just an hour and 7 minutes from Ryra Street to Port Melbourne. That being said, it will take you 31 minutes from Forsyth Road to the Burnley Tunnel. Hurry, the Cupra Winter Demo Sale ends May 31, including a 1.9% comparison rate on Cupra Leon and Terramar. Visit Cupra .com.au for T's and C's. More traffic all day while you work. 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
17: Hey, it's AJ with your latest K-Rock news. Police are appealing for witnesses as they investigate a serious crash at Stonehaven last night. A driver airlifted to hospital with life-threatening injuries after slamming into a light pole on Pollexford Road. The circumstances of the crash have yet to be determined. Confidence is growing that a deal to end the war in Iran will be reached, although Donald Trump insists he won't be rushed. The US president has posted relations with Tehran are becoming more professional and productive. Secretary of State Marco Rubio says the deal would ensure their key demands are met.
18: And that is a world that no longer has to be in fear or worry about an Iranian nuclear weapon. And so I do think there's some good news on that front, but not final news on that front.
17: Trump has said both sets of parties should make sure that the deal is in the best interests of both countries and will stay long term. The death of Desi Freeman and the two police officers he gunned down in the northeast of the state last year will be examined in a coronial inquest starting today. The 56-year-old was at the centre of one of the largest police manhunts before being shot dead on a remote property in March. Cheaper power is on its way to more than 500,000 Victorian households. The state energy price regulator has approved an average drop of around $84 a year for residential customers and $240 for small businesses. Police are investigating a suspicious house fire in Melbourne's north at Essendon. The unoccupied property went up in flames just before 3 a.m. and was totally destroyed. The cause is being treated as suspicious. And a new deal for workers at the Geelong GrainCorp site. A new 7-month dispute over pay and conditions coming to an end last week after Fair Work approved a deal for employees. Staff walked off the job in Geelong and Portland last year as part of the dispute.
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17: The Western Bulldogs have banked a vital 93-90 win over the Demons at Docklands. The Dogs survived 4 lead changes in the final term, with Joel Frazier slotting the eventual match winner. Coach Luke Beveridge was chuffed with the performance.
19: When you consider the way the Demons have been going, we came out of last week's game being touched up in the critical areas. You can imagine our mandate today and our focus was to fix all that up, represent in a better way as a team.
17: Kimi Antonelli continues to rewrite the history books with a win at the Canadian Grand Prix. He's become the first to win 4 consecutive races, taking the checkered flag ahead of Lewis Hamilton and Max Verstappen. McLaren had a dog of a day with the wrong tyre choice. Lando Norris then forced to retire, while Oscar Piastri finished 11th out of the points. And Queensland is playing down injury concerns surrounding Storm 5-8 Cameron Munster ahead of the Origin Series opener against New South Wales. The skipper sat out training on the Sunshine Coast yesterday. Maroons hooker and Storm teammate Harry Grant has told Fox he'll be cherry ripe on Wednesday.
20: The skip, he pulled out his pensioner's card, swiped it and just said, "I'm having a day off today, boys, so put the feet up." But yeah, he hasn't used it for a while. He doesn't use it at Clubland too often, but he's getting old, so we had to look after his loads.
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17: Partly cloudy in the top of 18 degrees today. Right now we're sitting at 11. 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
2: 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Some things just work, just like Tom and Loggy. Oh, a couple of kitties. Hello, K-Rock.
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24: Hey, hey, hey.
23: Love your look, Loggy.
24: Oh, I love yours. I've got new glasses and I've made a bold statement.
23: Next year's promo shot, leave them on.
24: You reckon?
1: Yeah.
24: Cover my face. Yeah, no, I agree, Jono. That is a horrible photo of me. I hate it.
1: Always go under the negatore, aren't you?
24: Negatore. Always. It sounds like a footy player.
1: Yeah, yeah. Tony Liberatore.
24: Yeah. You've got a nice new hat.
1: I have got a new hat, yes.
24: From Texas.
1: It is, all the way from Texas. And it wasn't Nick Riewoldt who gave it to me either.
24: Yeah.
1: A good mate of mine. He's over there at the moment, actually. But on his last trip, brought me back a nice little present, which was nice. Aww. Yeah, always good to get a nice, clean new hat to wear around town, isn't it?
24: And what have you got, Tom? The same old garb.
3: I've got a new watch.
24: Oh!
3: I've become a watch guy because I'm 44.
1: He's just showing us his Rolex.
24: You've got no idea how many messages I got about the watch.
1: What was it recently? The Swatch watch? Was that something that was released?
24: I love a Swatch watch.
3: Oh, there was one and there was lines. And
1: there was massive lines in the city because I drove past. I drove past and the line, they're camping out, all
24: why
1: the youngsters.
24: Why would you line up for anything?
1: Well, good point. It's fair to say I haven't lined up too much in my life. There we go. I'm joking, everyone.
3: Yeah. The smile that opens doors around the world. It's Brad Johnson. Look, we've got a lot of footy to talk about. So let's quickly rip into a song. Olivia Rodrigo, Drop Dead, 10 past 8, K-Rock 955. 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Anything else you want to add?
24: Nah.
3: Nah, cool. All right, here's a song.

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1: Oh, Jono, it is so good to start the week off with you. But, man, you've had a big weekend. It started off on Thursday down in freezing conditions.
2: I am still
1: in
2: thawing
1: Tassie.
2: Out. I'm still thawing out. Lucky for the heated seats in my car because they just got me nice and warm this
1: I hate heated
2: morning.
1: Seats.
2: No, I don't
1: oh,
2: have any.
0: I know.
2: I don't have any.
1: They make me feel like I've got...
0: You got swamp butt.
1: Yeah, it's really...
2: But anyway...
1: No.
2: I don't have
1: I
2: any.
1: I don't have
2: but
1: swamp butt.
2: It was...
1: That's not what I was going to say at all.
2: It was the coldest night I've had at the footy probably ever.
0: Right.
2: Ever.
1: Wow. No, it was, it's just because it's the first one.
2: Maybe because it was the first
1: because
2: one.
1: Because I saw, now, you know I what saw it was? A vision of you heating up your feet against
2: they were
1: the
2: gone. They were gone. So this, you know how cold it is when you've got both teams, you've got the Adelaide Crows had a full-on heater in their dugout.
1: Really?
2: And the Hawks had heated blankets.
0: Mm.
2: Because that's how cold it was. It was 3 degrees and it was dewy because it was a clear night as well. So it just all set in.
1: Nah.
2: And myself and Ed were on the boundary line. Like, we're rugged up. We're actually okay. We've got, you know, about 8 layers on except for the feet.
0: Man.
2: And our feet went. And they went early, like really early.
0: Right. Okay.
2: And that was the end of it. So at halftime, when Adelaide went into the roofs, Ed and I went over to their
0: use their heater.
2: And sat there with our feet up on their heater. So anyway, that was the start to the week. That was a pretty good game. Footy, the Hawks did a great job in those conditions. Jarman Impey was unbelievable. Blake Hardwick was the difference up forward. So what they did, Jack Gunston hasn't played the last couple of weeks. Last week they didn't do it so well, the Hawks. This week they changed it up, put Blake Hardwick in his role, and he dominated. So that was brilliant for the Hawks to, you know, get back to on the winners list, which was nice to see. And then Friday night, Eddie and I were back on the boundary line with Shawnee Burgoyne for Dreamtime at the G.
1: Mm.
2: And I love working with Eddie at the best of times. We have a great relationship.
1: Yeah.
2: But when it comes to these couple of weeks, it's even extra special because of his involvement in the community with his foundation and what he does for the youngsters and giving them the opportunity to play. The week before in Adelaide, he takes his foundation boys to play a game and he had two kids that had to drive 13 hours to get to Adelaide Oval.
1: What?
2: They've never played on grass before, never worn football boots, and they go out on Adelaide Oval and turn it on and kick bags between them. So that sort of stuff I love.
1: That's awesome.
2: When Eddie's able to sort of share that and the opportunities he's providing. So to be at Dreamtime at the G, pre-game was one of the best I've ever seen. Dan Sultan turned it on. He was brilliant. I think, I don't know whether the MCG have done something with their acoustics and surround, but it was punchy. It was just magnificent.
1: Nice.
2: Sounded awesome. The lights and the fireworks and
1: it's
2: the way
1: special
2: they
1: when
2: the way they set
1: there.
2: It up was awesome. And then the game was okay. Unfortunately, the Bombers had a lot of injuries. A lot of injuries. So Andy McGrath breaks.
1: People were going down with the most random things. Yeah. Broken jaw.
2: Well, that's it. Andy McGrath
1: punch in the larynx.
2: No, that was Tom Lynch couldn't talk. So
1: he got
2: a hit in the larynx. You had Durham who went off first with concussion. Got an

0: get on the field to allow them to have a rotation at least, which was pretty courageous from him. Archer May was sent to hospital after the game as well with a rib injury, and Jonty Fall also was out concussed. So there was just carnage everywhere. Eddie and I felt like all we're doing on the bench was just talking about the amount of injuries that the clubs were dealing with. So, but ultimately, you know, the Tigers were just too good. So it was a as much as Essendon had their injuries, it was more their start which was disappointing. They didn't get themselves into the game. Tigers took control, and the Bombers, after they got all their injuries, tried to fight back but just couldn't get the job done.
1: Might be time for us to concede this year, I think. Maybe Bombers won't win the premiership.
2: They might be able to come back.
0: Well, the mid-season draft starts tomorrow, and they've got pick one in the mid-season draft. They could pick someone that just elevates their performance.
3: Not
0: Tommy.
3: If Adrian Dodoro's involved, mate. No, he's not. Are you sure?
0: Yeah, I'm sure.
3: You sure he's not pulling strings?
0: No, he's not.
1: Man has a lot to answer.
0: More strings for Adrian Dodoro. So that's big tomorrow, actually. So good luck to those that may find their spot onto a list.
2: Yeah.
0: And see if they can have an impact for the remainder of 2026.
1: All right. We're joined in the studio by Brad Johnson doing the jump for Prestige. Jayco Geelong.
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5: Traffic. Settlement Road is becoming quite heavy inbound over the Barwon River. Port Arlington Road and the Bellarine Highway are struggling inbound before Wilson's Road in Newcombe. And in Newtown, Shannon Avenue is suffering southbound on approach to Aberdeen Street. The run into Melbourne is still pretty good, just an hour and 6 minutes from Ryrie Street to Port Melbourne. 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
3: 22 minutes past 8 on K-Rock 955. We're sitting on 11 degrees at Gym HBA Stadium right now. 18 will be the top for us today. Going to be a partly cloudy day. Tops of 18 for Tuesday and Wednesday as well. Expecting a shower or two on both days. We're joined in the studio by Brad Johnson.
4: We are.
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3: Michelle from Grovedale. Morning.
6: Good morning, guys. How you all doing?
4: Good.
3: What did you want to say to Jono?
6: Brad, look, Brad, I really hope you have thawed out from that obviously very cold night in Launceston. But what I suggest is next time, go in the middle of July when it gets down to -4. 3 degrees is a mild winter night down there.
5: That's very true.
3: Hard
5: very,
3: enough.
5: Very true.
3: That's the message.
6: 3 degrees is nothing. They get that almost every night. Yeah. You get down to -4s and then you really know it's cold.
5: If you've got any options for my feet, That'd be great. That's all it was.
4: Tootsies.
5: I've been told possum fur socks.
6: One of those electric heat warmers will
5: yes,
6: do.
5: Yes, that
3: yeah,
5: will work.
3: There
5: I
3: you
5: need
3: go.
5: To do that. One of the funniest things that come out of that game actually is was you watch the wizard kick the sealer for the Hawks, and the crowd can't even move to clap. Right? Oh. They're in the background. They're all freezing, and they can't even bring their hands up to applaud him.
3: Well, thank you for the feedback, Michelle.
4: Thanks,
3: appreciate
4: Michelle.
3: That.
4: Michelle.
5: I will be down there in there July at some point. Don't worry about that anyway. So I'm ready. I'll be prepared.
3: Good
5: better prepared.
3: Good argument for the roof on the stadium there.
5: Oh, yes. Yeah. Don't worry about that.
3: Yeah.
5: Big time roof.
3: All right. We're joined in the studio by Brad Johnson. We're going to talk about the Cats next. Olivia Dean, nice to each other. It's 8:24. Good morning.

0: 27 past 8, K-Rock 955, Tom and Loggy doing it for Mimosa Homes, joined in the studio by Brad Johnson doing the jump for Prestige Jayco Geelong, your local Jayco dealer, open 7 days. Before we go into Vest and Fairest, where you give us a 3-2-1 and we talk cats, just quickly, last week, Log, Jono was in here and you, Jono, were talking about Cam Mooney.
1: Yeah, and how he asked Brad Scott about a player that wasn't playing that day. And you're like, that is terrible. That is terrible stuff. Well, it turns out that you said something incorrect.
0: As well.
1: On the day that you were going Mooney.
0: The old glass house and stone arrangement. Mm-hmm. What came first, the glass house or the stone? Let's have a listen.
2: Unbelievable, the Cats. What a game of footy it was. They stood up for Tommy Stewart in game 200. They played the Tommy Stewart brand of footy, tough, hard, and uncompromising. Very, very good.
1: Nah, the 200 game for Tom Stewart was the week before that one, mate.
0: Get your facts straight, mate.
1: Yeah, get your facts straight.
0: Have you even watched football before?
3: Hang on a second.
1: He doesn't believe us. He doesn't believe us.
0: He's doing to me.
1: He's doing to you. See how annoying it is?
2: I am checking.
0: Well, while you do that.
2: Well, I've got a check log.
4: Preston Ferris.
0: Just have to get that out of the way. Go.
1: Well, no, hang on.
2: So who did they play?
1: So they played Brisbane and Collingwood.
2: So what was I saying?
1: You were saying that his 200th game was against Brisbane, but it was against Collingwood.
2: Who picked that up for you? Because you didn't definitely pick that up.
1: Nah, we had it. I'm trying to find his name. Someone messaged me and said, ha-ha.
2: I was so inspired by his 200th that I wanted to last another week. That's how it was.
1: Yeah.
2: Because it was against Collingwood, I didn't want to acknowledge it. So
1: it was either that way or the other way. I can't remember.
2: Yeah, no, I got it wrong. Fair enough. Let's move on.
1: Hey, just quickly, before we get to Vest and Ferris, can I just say Scott Pendlebury's game, record-breaking game.
2: Well done.
0: So good.
2: Well done to all the players. The way they held it back for the gold jumpers for every player to wear.
1: Well done.
2: Nice touch.
1: We didn't know he was getting a gold. Like, everyone was getting a gold jumper. We just thought it was him. But the gold that they chose was terrible colour, in my opinion. Like, you could have had
0: dark.
1: A bit more.
0: Dark
1: yeah,
0: like
1: yeah.
0: Brown.
1: It was like, give it a bit of shine.
0: Give it a bit of razzle dazzle.
1: Yeah.
0: Vajazzle it.
1: Jono. Best and fairest.
2: Yes, and the other big performance from the weekend was GWS in the third quarter. We have to mention their best team performance, kicking 14 goals against the reigning premier to destroy them.
0: Oh, wow. The Lions are not doing well in the second half.
2: That's
0: the third quarter is killing them. Yeah,
2: last 2 weeks. So that was awesome to be able to watch that performance from the Giants yesterday afternoon. Okay, for the Catters, they played well again. They're playing well against the best teams in the competition at the moment. They're beating them all. Everyone's talking about Freo being premiership favourites. Cats are beating them. So I think the Cats are the number one team in the competition at the moment.
0: So good.
2: They've been so good, and they played another great game against the Sydney Swans. Match of the round on the weekend, they stood up again. The three key players on the day were Bailey Smith. He got one. He had 18 disposals in the third term. So that was huge from Bailey to be able to turn his game around and have the performance he did, especially in that premiership quarter. Maxie Holmes gets the two. He was consistent all day. And then Lawson Humphreys was the best player, I thought, on the ground.
1: He
2: absolutely killed it off halfback, kicked a nice goal, nice intercept, nice goal as well from outside 50. So congratulations to Lawson on an awesome performance. And Shawnee Manor and Maxie Holmes now are equal leaders on top of the table.
1: And speaking of Max Holmes, he'll join us tomorrow.
2: Yes.
1: You brought in Bailey's medal,
0: best and fairest
1: winning medal from last year that he hasn't come to collect. We gave it to Max with a bit of a challenge to say, hey, can you bring Bailey in? And then Tom's like, no, just get it around his neck. I'm like, nah, the challenge is to get Bailey in. So we'll see what happens.
2: I'm happy
1: tomorrow.
2: With around his neck too.
0: Yeah. All right. Jono, always a pleasure, mate. Have a great week. And
2: you
0: we'll
2: too.
0: Catch up with you next Monday.
5: We're talking about where'd you spew. Bloke spewed on the bus up the back. They're always sitting up the back, and it unfortunately cascaded like Erskine Falls down the back of the bus, down the steps and out the side door. Eden in Port Arlington, where'd you spew?
6: It was my brother's friend. 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
7: Oh,
6: and
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6: And handed it back.
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17: In Newtown, the Fraser, Aberdeen and Autumn Street intersections with Shannon Avenue are all heavily congested. Settlement Road is looking okay inbound over the James Harrison Bridge. The Surf Coast Highway is a little bit stop-start inbound through Grovedale and on approach to Settlement Road. Vines Road is very slow southbound before Church Street, and Church Street is quite congested inbound between Church Street and Minerva Road. Bob Jane T-Marts won't be beaten with their best tyre price guarantee. 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They'll look after you. More traffic all day while you work. 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
21: Hey, it's AJ with your latest K-Rock News. Wyndham residents will need to register if they want to go to this week's council meeting, with the council claiming it's interim measure for safety and orderly conduct. Local anger continues to grow over Mayor Preet Singh refusing to stand down over a character reference he provided to a man convicted of child sex offences before he was elected. The US and Iran are reportedly close to an agreement to end the war in the Middle East. US Secretary of State Marco Rubio says significant progress has been made.
3: There is the possibility that over the next few hours, the world will get some good news, at least with regards to the Straits and with regards to a process that can ultimately leave us where the president wants us to be.
21: President Donald Trump saying there is no rush to make a deal, as it's more important to reach a deal that everyone can adhere to. A coronial inquest begins today into the deaths of Desi Freeman and the two police officers he gunned down last August. Freeman was on the run for 7 months before he was shot dead at a remote property in March. The Teal Independents are ramping up plans to launch a new political party, with a formal announcement potentially just weeks away. They've reportedly sounded out some of the moderate Liberals to jump on board. Authorities in Queensland believe a bull shark was responsible for a fatal attack on the Great Barrier Reef yesterday afternoon. A 39-year-old man was spearfishing around 40 k's offshore when he was attacked as his friends on the boat watched on.
13: We'd assume that they would be pretty traumatised. That's quite a terrifying thing to see happen right in front of you.
21: That's Inspector Elaine Burns there. Company officials have been detained after a fatal gas explosion at a coal mine in northern China. At least 82 people have been killed with more than 100 injured. It's the nation's deadliest mine accident in almost 20 years. And the Commonwealth Bank's been slammed over plans to shut two local branches. The bank will shut its Lara and Belmont outlets in late June, forcing locals to find another branch or bank. The finance sector union says customers will be forced to travel further for their banking needs.
9: Scotting's, Geelong's Kubota dealer. 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
21: The Lions have felt the full fury of the orange tsunami in their 166-88 loss in Sydney. Brisbane were blown away by a 14-goal burst from the Giants in the third quarter. Coach Chris Fagan says they were smashed.
23: At the contest, all movement, we could stop it. They just controlled the game, unfortunately.
21: Kimi Antonelli has claimed his fourth Grand Prix victory in a row, taking out Canadian Grand Prix ahead of Lewis Hamilton and Max Verstappen.
24: Nice work, Kimi. It's been a very eventful day, but well done.
25: Yeah, thank you, everyone. Not the way I wanted to win. It was going to be a good fight with George, but yeah, we'll take it.
21: And James Duckworth is through to the second round of the French Open, the Aussie in a walkover against Canadian Gabrielle Diablo. Not so much luck for Alia Tomjanovic. She was out in three to American Katie McNally.
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21: Partly cloudy in the top of 18 degrees today. Right now we're sitting at 11. 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
9: 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The latest news. The latest fashion. This is what's trending.
26: I love reality TV.
0: Okay, I'm going to take over trending if I can.
1: Please
0: because
1: do.
0: Big news in another case of, weren't those guys just here?
27: We don't break, no, we don't break even, no. What am I going to do when the best part of me
0: don't? Yeah, the Script have just announced that they are coming back to Australia. They were in Geelong. They played Mount Dunedin Estate not that long ago, did they? Was it like...
1: I could not even tell you.
0: Contextually,
1: I mean,
0: in the grand scheme of things, I'm pretty sure it was last year. Anyway, yeah. Probably should have checked that. But that's okay. Tickets go on sale this Friday. They will be in Melbourne at Rod Laver Arena. Thursday, the 25th of March next year. So by the time they come back, it will have been a fair whack of time since they've been here. So
1: good cover. Good save there, Tom.
0: That's great. Bigger news, though. We are stoked because Casey Barnes, show favourite, not only does he have the song that is the theme song for the NRL this year, not only does he have two of the best arms in music, but he's got a new song with Pete Murray. It's called Time to Burn. Where are you? There we go. Come on.
1: That is not what I thought that song was going to be.
0: No.
1: I thought it was going to be that song, that techno song from the 90s. It's time to burn.
0: Well, we can probably get Case on and ask him about that if you want. Anyway, he's going on tour as well. He's just announced that he'll be touring around Australia August to November this year.
1: Nice.
0: So you can do a bit of research there. Looks like he's playing St Kilda. Bowen Heads, there we go. Playing the Bowen Heads pub 15th of August. That's much closer to home. So great news for everybody. Good trending, mate. So
1: great.
0: Good. Mate, just trending. So many balls.
1: Okay, so what I wanted to talk about, but we wanted to give a bit of extra space to, is the bird count. Everyone's talking about this, mate.
0: Yep.
1: The national bird count.
0: Can you give us a celebratory magpie, please?
1: Not yet.
0: Go, no, give us
1: maybe I will next.
0: Hook them through the... Okay. All right. Mark Ronson, Bruno Mars, Uptown Funk on the other side. We are talking to BirdLife Australia. The count has been done. The numbers are in. What birds do we have around?

0: Bronson, Bruno, Uptown Funk, 13 minutes to 9, K-Rock 955. 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
1: Now, every year the Aussie bird count happens. Basically, tens of thousands of people across the country step outside and they watch and they count and they celebrate amazing Aussie birds, and it helps BirdLife Australia take a bit of a national snapshot of what birds we share our backyards and our trees and everything with as well. So this is an amazing community of bird lovers. A lot of schools get around this as well. But the final results have dropped, and we've got a very special guest on the phone to tell us more.
0: Yeah, joining us on the line is Holly. She's the manager of priority sites for BirdLife Australia, and she knows exactly what the numbers tell us. Good morning, Holly.
2: Good morning. Thanks for having me. Thanks
1: and shall we say to you also?
2: You could. Not bad.
1: You're honest, and I appreciate it.
0: I did word up, Holly, off air, that you have an amazing magpie that does skew turkey sometimes.
2: It was everything I hoped it would be.
1: Oh, amazing, Holly. Yeah, but look, you know, we have got you here, not for bird sounds from me, but for official numbers. What went on in the Aussie bird count?
2: So, look, we had 64,000 people across Australia counting birds in October last year, so 2025 results.
1: Wow.
2: And the most commonly seen bird in our surveys was, coincidentally, the Australian magpie.
1: Amazing.
0: That's one word for it.
2: It is.
0: So I think
2: one in two surveys saw a magpie.
1: Yeah. So I love them so much. I love them so much. I'm so happy. Are people happy with these results to know that there are this many magpies around, do you think?
2: Well, look, it probably depends on the type of the time of year. I mean, come swooping season, maybe not such a popular result. But I think for the whole, Australians have a really lovely relationship with magpies. And so I think it's really great to see that they're doing pretty well. Like, they're all around our towns and cities.
0: What were some of the other standout sort of stats that we might not realise?
2: Oh, goodness me, there's so many. I mean, once you get, you know, 5 million birds coming into, you know, a database, there is so much to explore.
1: Wow, that's how many were counted?
2: That's how many were counted, yes. Yeah. So that's a lot of birds out there, which is great. And so what we see is that there are some birds, your bigger, somewhat bossier birds, you know, like your magpies, like your ravens, you know, like your wattle birds, doing really well. Okay, so they're all up, you know, top 10 list.
1: Yep.
2: But then what we're seeing is that, you know, some of our lovely little birds, like my little favourite is a superb fairy wren. It's a little blue wren.
1: We love
0: it. We do love a fairy wren, yeah.
2: Yeah. Look, still sort of sneaking into the top 20, but nowhere near as common as they used to be. And so, we've got some concerns about how those little guys are going in our urban spaces.
1: Mm. Okay, so nuts are down into top territories, like top birds in each territory and state. So in Victoria, I mean, the whole of Australia is magpie, but is that the same for Victoria?
2: Yeah, look, I can go down to Geelong if you like.
0: Absolutely. Tell us what we got.
2: So we have number one, the Australian magpie.
1: Okay.
2: Mm-hmm. Number two, the red wattle bird.
1: Beautiful.
2: So big, chunky, brown and white guy with little red globs on his face.
0: Yep.
2: Number three, very common for Victoria, unfortunately, was the common blackbird. So that's not a native species, that's an introduced one, but very notoriously Victorian.
1: Okay. Yep.
0: Right.
2: So we had the little raven popping in at number four, and then the New Holland honeyeater popping in at number five. So that's a little honeyeater species. That's fantastic.
1: Yeah, we've got them in the bush nesting out the front of my window there, which is great. And my dog sees them and tries to jump through the glass to get them. So it is causing some concern, but man, it's pretty to look at.
2: It is very lovely, and they're obviously nice and safe separated by that plane of glass.
1: Exactly.
0: And I mean, on the plus side, Loggy does chew food and then regurgitate it into their mouths just to make sure that they're getting the nutrition they need.
1: Well, I'm doing my thing for the bird, Holly.
2: Excellent.
0: Speaking of feeding birds, do we recommend feeding wild birds in our backyard there?
2: Look, that's a controversial topic. Look, we don't need to feed birds. So our bird life, the birds we tend to feed tend to be the ones that do really well anyway. It's magpies, it's rainbow lorikeets, it's currawongs and things. we can cause problems when we feed birds. So if we feed them incorrect food, it can make them very sick. So bread is really bad for birds.
1: Yep.
2: Honey mixes are bad for them.
1: Mm-hmm.
2: Even mints can be bad. It gets stuck in beaks and can cause sorts of problems.
1: Okay. Oh, what about last night's taco mints that Tom decided to feed some magpies?
0: I was trying to do the right thing.
1: Yeah, and I said, look, absolutely not. What do you say, Holly?
2: Probably on the no list, I would put that. Yes. I would keep that for my own leftovers rather than for the birds.
0: Good to know.
2: Yeah, yeah.
1: Are you going to listen to her now? Because you didn't listen
0: absolutely.
1: To me.
0: No.
1: But you'll listen to Holly?
0: No, well, she's a professional.
1: Well, yes.
0: All right. And this has been a wonderful chat. Thank you so much, Holly, and love the work that BirdLife Australia does. I imagine we can dig deep into these stats online.
2: Absolutely. So aussiebirdcount.org.au, you can get ready for this year, coming up in October on the 19th.
1: Yes.
0: Fantastic. So you can just register? Is that how's that work?
2: So you can go on the website, keep an eye out. We'll open up registration soon and, you know, get your reps in. Just go out and see some birds and start counting them in practice for Bird Week.
0: Love
1: Yay.
0: Love it. Love it. All right, Holly, thank you so much for your time this morning.
2: Thanks for having me.
3: 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K-Rock Traffic.
4: Over in Highton, Queen's Park Road is very heavy inbound before the Queen's Bridge. Aberdeen Street is suffering inbound before Shannon Avenue. Shannon Avenue is congested from Aldham Street to O'Fraser Street. Settlement Road is quite slow over the James Harrison Bridge inbound, but is actually quite good for this time of the morning. And Roslyn Road and Barrable Road are struggling their way to North Valley Road, also in Highton. Always keep rail tracks clear. Only start driving across tracks if there is room on the other side. Don't risk your life. A message from the Victorian Government, Melbourne. More traffic all day while you work. Keep it K-Rock.
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1: David Tams, love it. It's Rain Dance. 1 minute past nine. Yeah, we're running late. 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It's Tom and Loggie for Mimosa Homes, wrapping things up for another day.
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1: Yeah, so we'll do all that. 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Tim and Davo will be away this afternoon. There's still a drive show happening, but they'll be back on deck tomorrow. 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
5: K-Rock Traffic.
0: Torquay Road is pretty heavy inbound through Grovedale. It does clear up after that. Latrobe Terrace is very slow southbound past the train station. Settlement Road is becoming heavy inbound over the Barwon River. And Aberdeen Street and Shannon Avenue are congested in all directions in the CBD. The run into Melbourne is magnificent. Just an hour and 2 minutes from Ryrie Street to Port Melbourne. 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
3: Broadcasting on Wadawurrung Country, hey, it's AJ with your latest K-Rock news. After having the last two online only, Wyndham Council is reopening this week's meeting to the public, but locals wanting to go will need to register by this afternoon. It comes after local outrage at Mayor Preet Singh refusing to stand down after he provided a character reference for a man convicted of sex offences before he was on council. Donald Trump has hinted a deal to end the conflict with Iran is close, but has urged both sides not to rush, saying we must get it right. The US president says negotiations are proceeding in an orderly and constructive manner, and time is on their side. However, the US naval blockade of the Strait of Hormuz will remain in full force until an agreement is reached, certified and signed. Food Bank has revealed it's seen the biggest surge in demand, with parents going hungry just so that their kids have something to eat. The agency is now providing 76,000 meals a day as families struggle with rising rates and price hikes linked to the Iran war. The first of the 11 Aussies who were on board a peace flotilla intercepted by Israel has flown home, Gemma O'Toole greeted by her parents as she touched down in Melbourne. Some worrying data, with just 5% of Aussies recognising the signs of a food allergy emergency. Sarah Emery from the Allergy and Anaphylaxis Australia says it's important we know what to look for.
4: So important to know the signs of anaphylaxis. Persistent dizziness or collapse, difficulty breathing, sometimes noisy breathing, a swollen tongue or swelling and tightness of the throat, and wheeze and persistent cough as well.
3: And a one-time Geelong taxi driver has had his Australian citizenship application knocked back for a third time on character grounds. The 40-year-old was convicted of multiple indecent assaults dating back to his time working in Geelong in 2013. The Administrative Review Tribunal of Australia pointed to several grounds, including a lack of acceptance of responsibility in rejecting his third bid.
1: For lush, beautiful, instant lawn, call Coolabah Turf.
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3: A record-breaking 14-goal third quarter has propelled the Giants to a 166-88 win over the Lions in Sydney. The Orange Tsunami blew the game apart after halftime. Toby Green and Jake Stringer finishing with 5 goals apiece. Coach Adam Kingsley says everything they touched turned to gold.
5: You know, we had a lot of forward 50 stoppages. That helps with pressure. I thought our open field stuff was at a high level. I thought that was the real feature of our game, our ability to repeatedly step in. I don't know, would we create 40 front half turnovers? That's as good as we can do.
3: Kimi Antonelli has done it again in Canada, claiming his fourth straight win on the F1 circuit. It means Antonelli expands his lead in the championship out even further. Australian Oscar Piastri ended up finishing the race in 11th place. And the pressure is building ahead of the start of a high-stakes State of Origin series in Sydney. Barones and Storm hooker Harry Grant telling Fox the Blues will be desperate to win back the Shield.
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7: Good morning, Liam Robertson from Surfing Victoria here with your morning surf report. Tiny conditions out across the coastline this morning. Beautiful, really smooth conditions with northerly winds across the coastline, but unfortunately that swell has continued to drop. It's basically a lake out there. 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Expect waves in that needle waist high range. 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
2: K-Rock weather.
3: Partly cloudy and a top of 18 degrees today. Right now we're sitting at 12 and we're kicking off 50 minutes of non-stop K-Rock.
1: Fancy a Radley's pie? Of course you do.
8: 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Ready? Song one.
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12: Fancy a Radley's pie on a Monday morning? Of course you do. How you going? Chris, 50 minutes non-stop K-Rock is here. Let's get straight into it. Chemical Brothers soon. Lady Gaga, a different new single from Devil Wears Prada 2 soundtrack. Shape of a Woman coming up very soon. Let's do this. Hopefully on the weekend you didn't resort to your bad habits.

0: about that little man. 50 minutes non-stop K-Rock there with a classic to wrap it up. Fancy Ratley's pie, of course you do. We'll do another one of these very, very soon. Loggy from our breakfast show unveiled a new look this morning, which you can see for yourself at our own socials at K-Rock Geelong, and give her your feedback. Tom was surprised.
1: Can you just close your eyes so I can paint a picture for you for a second? What I want to paint for you is a new face. You know what? Just open your eyes because it's easier.
2: Okay.
1: I know. I have new glasses.
2: You do have new glasses.
1: But I've gone a bit bold.
2: You have.
1: And I just wanted to get your thoughts.
2: They are cute.
1: Your film.
2: You're such a cute little mushala. Pinch your cheeks. So they're not normal glasses.
1: If anything, the glasses take up half my face.
2: They're big, yeah.
1: So, yeah.
2: How much did they cost?
1: Oh, I know. I had a voucher.
2: Did you?
1: Yeah.
2: Okay. Lucky.
0: 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It's Tom and Loggy here at K-Rock 955. 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